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elevation and rejuvenation. 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

0: I just like to say, ladies, how you feel tonight? 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

I never take anything for granted. Only a fool maybe takes things for granted. Just because it's here today, it can be gone tomorrow. And I guess that's why I cherish you so much, because you haven't changed. Baby, you're still the same. 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Girl, I love you. Just the way you are.

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We appreciate you, Milwaukee and North Carolina. 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
1: And may that understand our praise. 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

0: Dun, dun, dun, dun, Hard Solo Memphis. AM 1070 WDIA. That's Uncle Charlie Wilson and Superman. Superman. Got my cape on my back. All right, good morning, everybody. Stay Bill, serving you well, pushing more power than a Duracell. So I hope all is well with you and your family, man. I'm blessed by the best, and I'm praying for the rest. Talk, Stan. 13 minutes past the hour. 6:13, if digital time is your cup of tea. It is a Friday, September 4, 2026. Memphis weather. We're still under that severe weather alert in terms of the heat. We are under a heat advisory. It's been pushed up to Sunday now. Till Sunday at 8 o'clock. It was tomorrow at 8. Now the folks at the National Weather Service said, y'all not out of the woods yet. 8 o'clock Sunday night. Times of sun and clouds today. Another carbon copy of yesterday and day before. 100 degrees for the high. Lowest tonight in upper 70s. No significant mention of rain in the forecast right now. Thousand Oak Studios, where I am, in Parkway Village. We have a clear sky, 80 degrees. Frederick W. Smith International Airport, clear in 78. Coming up in less than 10 minutes. My inspirational, motivational, affirmational presentation of the morning. Followed by a song that's going to bring it on home. We'll unpack that at precisely 26 minutes past the hour. Storm is here to let us know what happened as we slept overnight. What story she's working on? What's transpiring? What could be of immediate importance? In other words, what could be possibly breaking in the 6 o'clock hour of Memphis time? And I've got Heather York ready to give you that traffic. Steer you clear of all the incidents, accidents, slowdowns, tie-ups, road conditions, orange barrels, construction zones, so on and so forth. Just save you a little time if you listen. All that and more. Still to come. It's the Stan Bell Morning Show.
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1: Good morning. It's time for your news update. I'm Stormy and here.

0: country at the age of 22. And WNBA champion Nneka Ogwumike rounds out the honorees. Recognized for her fierce off-the-court leadership spearheading LeBron James' voting rights group, More Than a Vote, and fighting for women's reproductive rights. And that is your news update. Good morning to you. I'm Stormy.
1: Yeah, way to go, my friends at 450 Mulberry. Coming up next, my inspirational, motivational, affirmational presentation of the morning, followed by a song that's going to bring it on home.

On Solo Memphis, AM 1070, WDI, this Candy Staton, and stand by your man. All right, it's time for my inspirational, motivational, affirmational presentation of the morning, followed by a song that's going to bring it on home. All right, woo, it's hot outside. I just had to stop right there and say that. 80 degrees already in the 6 o'clock hour. Man, it's hot outside. It just hit me. And it's going to be 1,000 degrees for the afternoon high. Just want to get you ready. All right, speaking of which, my story has a little something to do with cooling off. This morning, this is what I want to hang my hat on. What brings you joy? What brings you joy? Now, rhetorical as it may be in this question, I'm just going to tell you myself. I'll try to lead by example. I ain't going to throw a question out there, and I'm not going to answer it myself. For me, it's new mercies and new life. That's me. That's what brings me joy. New mercies and new life. So as I give you this presentation, I want you to answer the question, what brings you joy? The story goes, each day, a man routinely walked to and from his office along Lake Michigan, a beautiful way to combine his commute to work with exercise. He enjoyed the walk on most days, but was frustrated by the automated sprinkler systems along the walkway. Specifically, he found it annoying that the sprinklers sprayed water beyond the lawns onto the sidewalks.

One day, as he swerved to avoid the sweep over the sprinkler, he noticed a woman jogging past him. She headed straight for the sprinkler, and when she reached it, she simply stopped in her tracks with her Walkman still clamped to her ears, her earbuds in, and all of that new stuff. And she let it soak her completely. Well, the man, the executive, found himself chuckling inside at the obvious joy she took in being sprayed by the sprinkler. He noticed that several others also were smiling, obviously enjoying the freedom she seemed to experience. Reflecting on this as he continued his walk, the executive concluded the jogger was someone who was more glad about life than she was mad, sad, or afraid. Ain't nobody mad but the devil. This man found himself interested in wanting to know why that she was not mad or sad or afraid. She was more glad about life than she was mad. He was scratching his head, but then he found himself interested in wanting to know why. WDI listeners, what brings you joy? The lady in that sprinkler, she just stopped and just soaked it all up and just took it all in. Today, I want you to respond to everything you experience with joy and delight. A joyful response to life is one of the greatest witnesses you can have. What brings you joy? For me, it's new mercies and it's new life.

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2: New, everything new. I'm ready to go. I'm ready to mow. I'm ready to blow. I'm ready for new.
1: You know what? That word new is something serious. What brings you joy? For me, new mercies and new life. Who you think woke you up this morning? That alarm clock you got over there? Well, maybe. But somebody activated talk stand. Somebody activated that alarm clock. He got you up. Gave you life, man. Felt an unction right there this morning. Great is thy faithfulness. Morning by morning, new mercies I see. All that I needed. Thy hand hath provided. Great is thy faithfulness, Lord, unto me. You know, what we see depends mainly on what we look for. The inspirational, motivational, affirmational presentation of the morning, followed by a song that brings it on home, happens usually about 26, 27 minutes past the hour, in the 6 o'clock hour, Monday through Friday, Memphis time. Certainly hope you were encouraged.
2: New, everything new.
1: All right. Good morning. If you have to be at work by the top of the hour, wherever you are, you got 24 minutes. Matter of fact, 24 and a half minutes to get on in that place. I want you to go in there with new mercies. I want you to go in there knowing that you got new mercies. It's precisely 6:36. Still to come musically. I got some Jodeci. You heard me right. I got some Jodeci. Come and talk to me. And I'm going to drop some Bobby Womack. Don't let anyone touch your radio station.
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0: 1070 WDIA. Do not attempt to adjust the radio. There's nothing wrong. You're hearing it right. Jodeci, come and talk to me. Our research reveals that a very popular song between for persons between the ages of 35 and 95. I'm just saying. And while you heard it, man, that sound good on this Friday. Got like a Friday playlist this morning. How's everybody doing? Check your time, 6:50. 10 minutes before the top of the hour. 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September 11th and 12th. So a week from today, man, we're going to be fired up. We're going to be fired up. We ready, man. 11th and the 12th. 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Of course, tailgating. What's up, Realist Sanders? 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I hear you, bro. 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All right, coming up next, let's find out who's another year older today. It is a Friday, September 4th. If September 4th is your birthday, or maybe you have one this weekend, I'd love to hear from you. Celebrating anniversary? 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Don't feel like talking this morning? Voice a little raspy? 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Ain't brushed your teeth? Ain't said your prayers? Ain't combed your hair? I get it. 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
1: Or if you are a senior citizen, jump on the birthday lines right now. 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Check your time. We're 1.5 minutes before the top of the hour. Let me go straight to the phone line. Give me that phone. WDI, good morning. Who's first on the birthday line and or anniversary?
2: Hey, good morning, Stan.
1: Hey, Miss Angie.
2: I have a birthday on tomorrow. One of my classmates, Anita Mitchell, that's from Merrill's class of the Golden Wildcats class of 1980. And on Sunday, my cousin, Esther McGregor, and my hairdresser, Angela Harris, on Sunday. In Kenny Culture. Thanks. Have a nice weekend, Stan.
1: You too, Miss Angie. WDIA, come on. You're on the birthday line. Go ahead. You're on the air.
3: Good morning, Mr. Bayer. This is Essie, and I am a call today. It's a very special birthday for my older sister, Christine Harris, and she lives in Grand Rapids, Michigan, and she is 92.
1: Woo!
3: And this is coming from her other sister, Pearl, Essie, Liz, Virginia, and her only brother, Susie, and her only brother, Lorenzo, and we wish her and the rest of the family, and we wish her a very happy birthday. We love you, Chris, and may God bless you with many, many more. Thank you, Mr. Bell, and have a blessed day.
1: You too. Grand Rapids, Michigan, got some love this morning.
3: Woo! Oh, yes, sir. 92 years.
1: Yeah, home of mom is sapping, firing cage, and the Barge family. WDI, good morning. You're on the radio. Hello.
4: Good morning. Yes, I want to wish a happy belated birthday on yesterday to Dale John Carlson. And today is Beyonce Knowles' birthday. Oh, hey, hey.
1: So will. Thank you, Anita.
4: I'm the single ladies.
1: WDI, good morning. You're live on the radio. Birthday line. Go ahead. Hey.
5: Top of the morning to you, Stan Bell.
1: Top of the morning to you. Right back at you. Go ahead.
5: This is Hammer. Street Hall Hammer.
1: Street Hall Hammer!
5: Yes, sir. Street Hall Hammer.
1: Rolling Holly.
5: Stan called to wish my wife a happy her birthday is on tomorrow. But I'm calling to wish her a happy birthday, Stan.
1: Yeah.
5: And I asked your prayer for our Street Halls. We're headed to Dallas this weekend.
1: Oh, yeah.
5: Prayer for the Street Halls here to Dallas.
1: Traveling mercies, new mercies, Godspeed, man, in the name of Jesus.
5: Thank you,
1: Halls.
5: Sir. Thank you, sir.
1: Make it that safe. Yes, welcome. Yes, sir. Man. I ain't scared to pray. Double D.I. Good morning. Amen. Hey, who on the radio?
6: What's going on, Stan?
1: You got the best hand. Shop and say, what's up, man? Go ahead.
6: Yes, sir. Look, I want to wish Miss Annie Thompson a very happy, happy, happy, happy birthday on this day.
1: That's all right.
6: Annie Thompson.
1: She work in the green building over there? She in the green building?
6: Her daughter here.
1: Oh, dig that. That's what's up, bro. All right. WDI, come on. You live on the radio. Father of the earth, run my work. Multiply, satisfy. Go ahead.
7: Oh, while we're away, do it. Listen here. This birthday shout goes out to my sister. This is the one came out happy and lucky and bought me a $1,000 guitar one morning and tried to buy me a $2,000 amp. I said, Gary, you ain't got to do all that. Thank you. Yeah, so anyway, happy birthday, Stan, with your liberal ass. She wonderful.
1: Hi, Father. Happy birthday to my Facebook friends, to my loyal WDI listeners, another year older today, September 4, Ruby Ferguson, Myron Mays. What's happening now, Myron? Rashonda Buchanan. Happy birthday, songstress extraordinaire, the great saying, Angie P. Holmes. Angie P. Holmes, happy birthday. Daphne Thomas, Sharon Casey Mitchum, Barbara Jones. Also on the 4th, Antoinette Thomas. What's up, First Lady? L.C. Thomas. Also, Michelle Jelks Bryant. Another older today, Cheryl Porter. And Ariel Sawyer Brooks. Let me go to my email and other forms. Social media. Who do I have? This WDI listener writes. Fanny Garner writes. Frederick Garner Jr. Happy birthday. That's from Fanny Garner. Also, do I have another one here? Let me double check and see. That looks pretty good right there. Looks pretty good right there. That looks pretty good. All right. I believe that's it. I believe that's it. Happy birthday. Anybody another year older today, September 4th, I hope your special day is filled with fun and laughter. All right, hello, hello. Let me do one more quick one. Somebody trying to get in. WDIA, good morning. You live on the radio. Go ahead. Get it in.
0: What? Say it.
1: Lady P.
0: Me.
1: You got in.
0: Man, good morning. I'm so glad you made it in this morning. You hear me? I don't know what to do. And God bless you. Know, be careful. Say, I want to say good morning to your wife, Kyle. I want you and your wife to have a great weekend. Stay and be careful. I don't care if you don't come in Monday. You deserve to be off. You know.
1: Dig that.
0: But I know, you'll be there. Let me say happy birthday on the weekend this Sunday. I can't say it. Well, I have to say it two or three times. My kids died. May he rest in peace. Roy Gladney. I love him and miss him so much, man. And may he rest in peace. And also, Crystal Henderson is coming from her cousin Marvin and Mary and her brother Gary and the rest of the family. And saying all the weekend, my baby sisters, you know, I love them so much. I love them. I don't know what I'd do without my baby sister. I love my family so much. My baby sister celebrating her birthday. And not only is she so special, Stan, we taking her all the way to Biloxi, Mississippi this weekend. I want to say happy birthday to my baby sister, Ellen Gerald Randall. We love you so much. Ellen, we're going to get our square. I'm saying I want y'all to be safe. Everybody be careful this weekend. And Stan, thanks for taking the call. Be careful, okay?
1: You too. And you're more than welcome.

0: Thank you, Miss Shirley Brown. Sounding good over there across the bridge. And if today's your birthday, September 4th, you're a great comedy, celebrity-wise. Beyonce. I'm about to play that Love on Top this morning. Beyonce, happy birthday. Beyonce Knowles. Damon Wayans. And Tamika D. Mallory. Happy birthday, one and all. I hope your special day is filled with fun and laughter. Check your time. 6 minutes. 6 minutes, Dougie Fresh. 6 minutes past the hour. 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All right. Over the river, through the woods. Very delicately, we go to Studio A. Another news update with Stormy.
1: Good morning. It's time for your news update. I'm Stormy, and here's what's happening. Stan, a man is accused of throwing boiling water onto a 14-year-old boy, leaving him with third-degree burns at a downtown apartment complex. Tawan Hassel, who's 22, was charged with aggravated assault. His bond was set at $100,000. He's scheduled to appear in court this morning. A woman charged with fatally shooting a man who was accused of molesting her 5-year-old sister returned to Shelby County Court. Allison Torres reported to court to face Shelby County Judge Jennifer Fitzgerald on Wednesday, September 2nd. It is her first court appearance since she was indicted in the death of No Santillan Ranson. During Wednesday's hearing, Torres was ordered to return to court October 21st for a report date. She remains in custody at Shelby County Jail East Women's Facility. Torres has been assigned a public defender. And Stan, the National Civil Rights Museum, announced the honorees for their 35th annual Freedom Award. This year's four honorees embody that multi-generational fight. Legal titan Fred Gray, still practicing law at 93 years old, represents the living proof that the fight for justice does not retire. Having served as Dr. Martin Luther King Jr.'s first civil rights attorney and representation for Rosa Parks and Claudette Colvin in 1955, representing the rising generation are Siobhan Arlene Bradley, the first ever president and CEO in the history of the National Council of Negro Women, and Bakari Sellers, who carries forward his family's legacy of activism after being the youngest African-American elected official in the country at the age of 22. And WNBA champion Nneka Ogwumike rounds out the honorees. Recognized for her fierce off-the-court leadership spearheading LeBron James' voting rights group, More Than a Vote, and fighting for women's reproductive rights. And that is your news update. Good morning to you. I'm Stormy.
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0: Heart and Soul of Memphis, AM 1070, WDIA, that's West Love, Pillow Talk. Not to be confused with Sylvia's Pillow Talk. See, West Love, the difference is, she say, I'll be your pillow, but I don't do no pillow talk. West Love in the building at 9 o'clock this morning for Stan's special people spotlight. Make sure you are here listening to her. You know, same lady got to that, what's that song, the line dance we'll be doing? Work It. Yeah. Okay, we'll talk to her this morning. I'm excited about that. Looking forward to it. All right, check your time. 20 minutes past the hour. We are so excited around here. We are ready for, I want to do this one, yeah. Getting ready for Wine on the River. That's right. I want you to mark your calendar, put it in your phone, save the date, put it on sticky notes, something. Our Wine on the River. We've been doing it for 11 years. It ain't fell off yet. The date is October the 10th. October 10th. 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We call it Wine on the River. 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Yes, I plan to be there. I'm going to raise my glass, too. Coming up next, we're going to raise our voices and rap on the radio. 901-535-9342, 800-503-9342, or 833-535-9342. 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

0: I'm sorry. I was just letting you know that we are the heartbeat of Memphis music. Then, and now, with the heart and soul of Memphis, 1070 WDIA.
1: Good morning. It's time for your news update. I'm Stormy, and here's what's happening. Stan, a man is accused of throwing boiling water onto a 14-year-old boy, leaving him with third-degree burns at a downtown apartment complex. Tuan Hassel, who's 22, was charged with aggravated assault. His bond was set at $100,000. He's scheduled to appear in court this morning. A woman charged with fatally shooting a man who was accused of molesting her 5-year-old sister returned to Shelby County Court. Allison Torres reported to court to face

0: Shelby County Judge Jennifer Fitzgerald on Wednesday, September 2nd. It is her first court appearance since she was indicted in the death of No Santillan Ranson. During Wednesday's hearing, Torres was ordered to return to court October 21st for a report date. She remains in custody at the Shelby County Jail East Women's Facility. Torres has been assigned a public defender. And Stan, the National Civil Rights Museum, announced the honorees for their 35th annual Freedom Award. This year's four honorees embody that multi-generational fight. Legal titan Fred Gray, still practicing law at 93 years old, represents the living proof that the fight for justice does not retire. Having served as Dr. Martin Luther King Jr.'s first civil rights attorney and representation for Rosa Parks and Claudette Colvin in 1955, representing the rising generation are Siobhan Arlene Bradley, the first ever president and CEO in the history of the National Council of Negro Women, and Bakari Sellers, who carries forward his family's legacy of activism after being the youngest African-American elected official in the country at the age of 22. And WNBA champion Nneka Ogwumike rounds out the honorees. Recognized for her fierce off-the-court leadership spearheading LeBron James' voting rights group, More Than a Vote, and fighting for women's reproductive rights. And that is your news update. Good morning to you. I'm Stormy.
1: Yeah, I think it's great what they're doing at the National Civil Rights Museum. Appreciate all the information. Connie Dyson, Director of Brand Marketing and Public Relations. Thank you, Stormy. Coming up next, Heart and Soul Roll Call.

The late, great Marvin Gaye and the late, great Tammy Terrell. 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Either of those numbers will get you through to me. Check your time, 7:34, 26 before the top of the hour. All that I ask is that you keep your lyrics squeaky clean. So squeaky, you're going to need some 3-in-1 oil on it. Half up will be the bell ringing. By all means, stay on BG. Shout out to Third Shift, 11-7. How y'all doing this morning? Off work right now, ready for the weekend? Where you going now? Okay, none of mine. Okay. Those of you listening to us on the AM band, thank you. Cell phone, Joy device, your Apple product, smart watch, smart speaker. The iHeartRadio app is free. Y'all been tapping that thing for a while now. Thank you. Alexa, Google Home, DirecTV, Siri. And many of you check us out on the internet as we stream this big old stick, mywdia.com, however you stay connected. Thank you. Here's a time where we all can participate. Count it off with me, Lawrence Welk, hip-hop style. And the one and a two and a three, hit it!

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1: Well, that sounds cooler than maybe. Where you calling from? What show said, baby?
0: In the hottest city where the hits be at. 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Good morning, WDIA.

0: What's up, Chicago? Ramsey Lewis Trio, Wade in the Water. All the members of the clergy, listen to me this morning. Felt good, didn't it? Feels good, sounds good, right? Hey, Stan Bell, thank you so much for being here. Ready for the weekend? I certainly am, man. And I'm also ready for the Ultimate Funk and Soul concert starring Morris Day and the Time. Cooler than Santa Claus, baby. And SOS Band will be jamming October 25th at the Orpheum. Good morning, Brett Batterson, President and CEO. Appreciate it. We're going to shut it down. I know they're going to send us an invoice out of that show. Come on, party with us at the Orpheum, October 25, baby. Get your tickets now at Ticketmaster.com. I will see you there. Good Lord willing. Look, that's going to be a show right there. You know, it's all a part of the WDIA radio anniversary. It falls right on the day, October 25th. 79 years old. That's our age. We 79 come October 25th. So I want everybody to come on out and be with us. All right? All hearts and minds clear? Check your time. We're at 5 minutes before the top of the hour. Memphis weather is going to be another scorcher today. Get ready to feel that temperature, feel the heat. It's going to feel like 104 degrees on your skin when you factor in the humidity with the heat. We are under the heat advisory until Sunday evening at 8 p.m. Partly cloudy today. There is a light chance for thunderstorms, but nothing to write home about. Just going to be hot. That's it. We're at 82 degrees here at the Thousand Oaks Studios in Parkway Village. Sunshine. Frederick W. Smith International Airport, sunny and 80. Coming up next, we're digging in the crates at 8. I'm going way down this morning. I'm going to pull out some stuff for you. I'm going to kick things off with Diana Ross upside down. Don't let anyone touch your radio station. The mix is next.
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0: 364 in Canada Road. I had to stop the truck. I had to set out a hop, and then I killed with that Negro Bear Rig. Appreciate that on this fantastic Friday. You did me well this morning, Bear Rig. You safe today. Gary, he'll be there tonight. He's safe today. Have a good one, my 1911 brother, man.
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0: And that's right.
1: Speaking of Omegas, let me shout out my man, the Reverend Dr. L. LaSimba Gray. And Mr. Miles Wilson, former superintendent of Fayetteware High School. Well, actually, of Fayette County School. And he was the principal of Fayetteware High School in Somerville, Tennessee. Miles Wilson, my guy. And many, many more Omegas. That's what I'm talking about. Sam Bell of the case, man. I show love to the Divine Nine. You already know what it is. We're not just Greek. We're global. Taking time, 14, coming up on 14 minutes past the hour. We're digging in the crates at 8.

0: Good morning, good morning. This is the one and only.
1: Slow-mo!
0: Slow-mo is in the house, and the house is most definitely a pig stand. You're just showing out on this beautiful Friday. What are you trying to

Good morning. You will. I know you will. Yeah. Good morning, teachers, administrators, professional school counselors, ILDs, PLC coaches, graduation coaches. How you doing? Financial, compliance officers, financial secretaries, payroll.

cafeteria managers and workers, school bus drivers, school crossing guards, Memphis Shelby County School. Greatness grows here. What's up, Dr. Rod Richmond? How you doing, baby boy? All the districts, Lewisburg, Marion County School, Marion Schools, man. Crittenden County, everybody, man. Come on, Arkansas. DeSoto County. Much love to everybody who works at Medtronic. 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What's up, Miss Tony? Shout out to everybody at Brinks, Respiratory Therapist, MLGW, good morning. GJC, Gail Jones Carson, Memphis Urban League, sounded good yesterday on the radio. 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Goodbye, tension. Hello, pension. All the newly elected, sworn in elected officials. I want you to roll up your sleeves, go to work. We're counting on you. You said you would. We got our faith in you, and we will hold you accountable. Blue Cross Blue Shield Tennessee, all my hospital workers, whatever hospital you work in, handle your business, treat them with kindness and love, and be patient with them. 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Shout out to all of my truck drivers pushing, pulling, moving, hauling, dropping off that freight. What's up, Steve? Prince Charles? Everybody rolling them things. Come on. Prairie Farms, how y'all doing this morning? And shout out to everybody who works with people who have developmental disabilities. Ain't nothing but love for you this way. Those are on the spectrum. God bless you. Those who work with folks on the spectrum. Autism awareness over here. Shout out to everybody at TCAT, Tennessee College of Applied Technology. 550 Alabama, Dr. I.C. Griffin, how you doing? Workforce development. That's what it's all about, baby boy. Dr. Gwen Sutton, Pam Farley, how you doing? Everybody on the team. Big shout out to all my motorcycle clubs. It's a good weekend for riding. It's going to be hot now. You might have popped them jackets off. The air conditioner on the back. Pound for pound. Rare breed. High rollers. Book it down. Street hogs. All my motorcycle clubs. Corvette Associations, Chevette Associations, Cavalier Associations, Jeep Associations, Infinity Associations, doggone it, Kia Associations. Shout out to the Shriners, Prince Hall Masons, PHA affiliate, of course, Order of the Eastern Star, Divine Nine. And everybody rolling this morning with me. Shelby County Health Department, how you doing? Everybody in St. Louis. Memphis International Airport now. Frederick W. Smith International. And we can't forget about our folks at the Memphis Urban League. I think I got GJC in there. Pulaski County, thanks for tapping that iHeartRadio app. And everybody in the court systems. Those of you who are working right now in 201 Poplar, headed in that thing. Those of you headed for LL80. LL81. LL Cool J. Appreciate you. All right, have a great day at work today. Memphis Caterers, how you doing today? And of course, certainly, yes, sir. Guests in the green room? All right, thank you. Oh, okay, not yet. All right, cool. And many of you who served in the military. I just got to heads up my guesses. Boy, they early. That's good, though. 30 minutes early. Okay,

0: All right.
1: Military. United States Army, United States Air Force, United States Marine Corps, United States Navy, United States Coast Guard, United States National Guard. Those of you who serve in the reserve, talk stand. Thank you for your service. Really appreciate that. Yeah. Ooh-wee. Boy, I ain't got so much email today on this mix. My goodness. And today's programming. We appreciate you. Ooh-wee. Hold on. Let me do something for y'all right quick. This is, man, to prove that we're heard nationwide and worldwide. This WDI list, hold on. Wait a minute, a second. Julie Malden said, I totally enjoyed listening to you in the morning here in Denver, Colorado. Keep up the great work, sir. Wow. See, I thought Denver, our good friend Denver, was the only one representing. Julia Malden, thank you so much. Did she give another one? She said, yeah, that's it. I like how she put the adverb in front of enjoy. I totally. I totally enjoy listening to you. Denver, Colorado. Appreciate that, Julia. And thank you for listening. This WDI listener writes, hey, Stan, I'm rocking with you on my four-day weekend. Can't wait to hear your guest this morning. Wes Love and Trustee Joseph Lee. Enjoy your Labor Day weekend. That's from Tabrina Tony. Wow. Catrice Yvette Adams, say happy birthday to me. I'm 52, Stan. Happy birthday to me. Loyal listener. Thank you, Catrice. Eileen Spain writes, Stan, I missed the birthday line this morning. Please wish happy birthday if you can to Janine Hibbler, Ashley Lynn Brown, Mrs. Elnora Jackson, 92 today. Mary Jo Phillips Holmes, Vincent McGee, and Josiah McCrary from the family in Eileen Spain. Thanks, Stan. There you go. Dallas Cowboy fan writes, Stan, when you played that Marvin Gaye and Tammy Terrell, it sounded so good. Dallas Cowboy fan, you're more than welcome. Stan the man, I miss you. The birthday line, can you send a shout out to Vic, Mr. Vic Crawford? Wow, that's from Dallas Cowboy fan. And it goes on and on and on. That's how we do it. I just wanted to stop right there and just take time to say thank you, WDI listeners. Yeah, that's all I wanted to do for listening. Coming up next, Stormy and her final Friday morning newscast. Then I'll back that thing up with Stan Starscoop. Another check on traffic with Heather York. And this morning at 9, my very special guest. I'm tag teaming it up today. Our brand new trustee of Shelby County, Mr. Joseph Lee III. And recording artist, Wes Love. All that and more, still to come. Stan Bell Morning Show.
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2: Good morning. It's time for your news update. I'm Stormy, and here's what's happening. Stan, a man is accused of throwing boiling water onto a 14-year-old boy, leaving him with third-degree burns at a downtown apartment complex. Tawan Hassel, who's 22, was charged with aggravated assault. His bond was set at $100,000. He's scheduled to appear in court this morning. A woman charged with fatally shooting a man who was accused of molesting her 5-year-old sister returned to Shelby County Court. Allison Torres reported to court to face Shelby County Judge Jennifer Fitzgerald on Wednesday, September 2nd. It is her first court appearance since she was indicted in the death of Nocentillion Ranson. During Wednesday's hearing, Torres was ordered to return to court October 21st for a report date. She remains in custody at Shelby County Jail East Women's Facility. Torres has been assigned a public defender. And Stan, the National Civil Rights Museum, announced the honorees for their 35th annual Freedom Award. This year's four honorees embody that multi-generational fight. Legal titan Fred Gray, still practicing law at 93 years old, represents the living proof that the fight for justice does not retire. Having served as Dr. Martin Luther King Jr.'s first civil rights attorney and representation for Rosa Parks and Claudette Colvin in 1955, representing the rising generation are Siobhan Arlene Bradley, the first ever president and CEO in the history of the National Council of Negro Women, and Bakari Sellers, who carries forward his family's legacy of activism after being the youngest African-American elected official in the country at the age of 22. And WNBA champion Nneka Ogwumike rounds out the honorees. Recognized for her fierce off-the-court leadership spearheading LeBron James' voting rights group, More Than a Vote, and fighting for women's reproductive rights. And that is your news update. Good morning to you. I'm Stormy.
3: Thank you so much, Stormy, for that report. I heard you shut it down last evening in Manhattan. That's how you do it, girl. 3 to 7, you're on the radio. The Stormy T Experience. Happy birthday, Beyonce. September 4th. She is 45 years young today. Here's Love on Top.

0: girl, Beyonce Knowles. Well, maybe Beyonce Carter. Love on Top. This is a jam right there. That's a hit right there. Well, yeah, if you request it, it got to be a hit. Every now and again, we will play a B-side, but not a C. Now, that song got a hit written all over it. Happy birthday, Beyonce. All right. Anybody else that want to hear that song or hear something from Beyonce? It's her birthday, 45, doing the doggone thing. I wonder what Jay-Z is going to do for his wife on her birthday. What do you get the woman who has everything? Happy birthday. All right. There you go, Anita Gray. It's time now for Stan Star Scoop. 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Give a call. It's going to rain again. As beautiful as it is right now, you know it's going to rain again. We need rain for growth. So it's going to happen. 901-486-0609. Your roof is leaking. It needs fixing. Washington Brothers Roofing. 901-486-0609. That's 901-486-0609. Alpha's get a kick out of that. Hey, man. Have a lot of A5A friends. I just got through hooking the Q's up, the Omegas up in that mix. Now I got to do something for Phi Beta Sigma. I got to find something that got 14 in it. What's up, Phi Beta? Sigma. Yeah, I got to do something for the Sigmas real soon. Got a lot of Sigma friends. I do. What's up, Harold Collins? You good? Calvin Anderson, you good? I got something for y'all. Royal blue and pure white. Top story this morning. Been a lot of firing going on. Fox News, Maria Bartiromo, say it like you want, completely iced out, no pun intended, completely iced out at Fox News in weeks before her firing. Reports out this morning. She's a longtime anchor over at Fox. 58. I'm not talking about Fox Memphis. I'm not talking about Fox 13 Memphis. I'm talking about the actual network, you know, New York. They ousted her. She's a business anchor. Maria Bartiromo, completely iced out at the network as her staff. They were barred from talking to her in the weeks before her firing, according to the reports. She's 58, unexpectedly axed from Fox Business yesterday. By the time I got out of work, about 10 or so, they let her go. I didn't mean to make that rhyme. The company issuing a blunt press release announcing it had, quote, parted ways with her. According to Status News, the final straw was allegations of Bartiromo leaked to President Trump that, quote, Fox issued guidance to senior employees instructing them to steer clear of giving credence to Trump's delusional claims, end quote, about the 2020 election being stolen from him. But sources are saying this morning that the alleged leak was, quote, not the only reason she was fired. And her exit was not a surprise within the Fox ranks as her staff had been, quote, freaking out about the future of her shows for weeks. So she's out of there. She out. Lindsay Clancy, we talked extensively, so to speak, yesterday about this. You know, when we fired up the phone lines, tensions have reached a boiling point in this murder trial. Judge William Sullivan and the Massachusetts mom's defense lawyer got into a fiery clash in court. Did you see it yesterday? It was revealed that a single juror has delayed the verdict delivery in Clancy's case. Now, a note from the jury foreperson was handed to the judge that stated one of the 12 jurors is not following the law as it pertains to reasonable doubt. The jury, who is made up of 9 women and 3 men, have been deliberating for 36 hours after the judge gave a renewed instruction for the group to continue weighing up evidence with a focus on reasonable doubt. Clancy's defense lawyer, Kevin Reddington, demanded that the juror be dismissed. This morning, in court, Reddington accused the judge of, quote, glossing over the issue and being soft on the reasonable doubt instruction. And guess what the judge said back to him? What do you want me to do? Get a brass band? So, as you know, Lindsay Clancy is on trial for murdering her three children, Cora, 5, Dawson, 3, and little Callan, 8 months. Did it at her Duxbury, Massachusetts. I didn't say allegedly. She did it at her Duxbury, Massachusetts home back in January of 2023. You know what she used to do in a former life in terms of occupation? She was the former labor and delivery nurse. Go figure. A former labor and delivery nurse. And she has pleaded not guilty in her case, citing postpartum psychosis. And if found not criminally responsible for the 3 murder charges, she will be sent to a state mental health facility. Prosecutors acknowledged that Lindsay Clancy was mentally ill, but maintained that she knew what she was doing at the time of the killings. I'm going to stop right there with that one. It almost brings tears to my eyes. I'm serious. That one right there. Man, that's sickening, man. What do y'all think going to happen? I know we can't fire the phone lines about that particular topic, but what do y'all think, man? White House insiders insist Donald Trump's family must change their ways. That's the talk right now. For much of this year, the Republican strategists have focused more on what they hope to happen in the run-up to the midterm elections rather than what was actually happening. They had hoped that Donald Trump's poll numbers would improve, that voters would begin to appreciate tax cuts, that tariffs would start looking shrewd rather than disruptive, and that economic conditions would improve for most Americans. The most optimistic hope that the Iran situation would settle down or even be successfully concluded, and that gas prices would then drop. Nearly all thought that they could effectively scare voters about the rise of democratic socialists, and that the president and the White House would get their midterm messaging straight almost 60 days from the vote in November. Most of that has not happened. Now there is a new challenge, the calendar. Election day is no longer some, as they say, hazy event in the distance. Early voting is almost here, and mail-in ballots will soon be mailed in, which means Republican hopes that things will turn around are looking more like long-shot delusions. What do you think is going to happen in that forecast? Let's get to Tiger Woods. Man, they say Tiger Woods was a piece of work when they pulled him over, and he's still a piece of work. He came in suited and booted in the courtroom earlier this week. But, man, the picture that they painted about him and what's going on with his girl and just what he does, man, now it's a complete 180. Bloodshot eyes, dilated pupils. They say that's on a regular for Tiger Woods, an uncomfortable truth about him. And other men like Tiger, man, reckless. So in the wake of Tiger Woods' remarkably lenient plea deal, a lot of folks still overwhelmed, man. They can't believe it. They're outraged. Listen, if you or I had his record behind the wheel, you think we'd be getting another chance? Man, he flipped that pretty Range Rover over that Westminster 2026. Man, he flipped that young man over on his side. Man, he was rolling that thing so pretty, man. I said, Tiger, I know you can buy 50 of them if you want to, with one check. But the way, man, I couldn't. If that had happened to us, come on now. Will we be leaving court with a reduced charge? No jail time and the possibility of getting our driver's license back. Tiger Woods, man, they're giving him all kind of slaps on the. I'm trying to do my own. That's all. You got that kind of money, I guess so. But nobody's above the law. Tiger Woods is 50. 5-time Masters champion. Got up in that courtroom with that Milano suit on. What's up, Stephanie Brown? Got up in there, man, with that Milano suit on in Florida's Martin County. Had his girlfriend in tow, Vanessa Trump, by his side. Tiger Woods had initially been charged with driving under influence in connection to a terrifying rollover crash near his home in Jupiter Island, Florida, back in March. Tiger Woods ended up pleading no contest to reckless driving and was fined, get this, $1,500. I said $1,500. While a separate charge stemming from his refusal to submit to a urine test was also reduced. Plus, he had his driver's license suspended for 5 years. This is what the judge told Tiger. He says this, the suspension is for the safety of the public. Exactly. But here's my question. Why should he ever be allowed back in a driver's seat? Tiger gonna go out and get him that new pretty, that new one they got out. So I bet Tiger gonna go over to Mercedes. And he'll probably go get him that new G-Wagon thing. And then still be driving. Somebody shout, driving is a privilege. So, you know, you hear all of these attorneys on TV, see them on TV, and you hear them on the radio, you know, talking about if you're injured, if you're ever in a crash, if a tractor trailer runs into you, it's not about the driver, it's about the company. Because that's a two-ton vehicle. But no matter of fact, them trucks more than that. Okay, let's put the weight on the Range Rover. Let's say a Range Rover is about a ton. The one he was in. And if you handle it the wrong way, lose control, it can become a lethal weapon. So the rest of us have rights too, including the right to drive home without a speeding ticket or SUV hitting our car, you know, out of nowhere. Tiger Woods has gone super duper crazy. Won't admit to nothing. Here's what he was doing, and I'm going to the next story. What happened in March? Tiger Woods reportedly attempted to overtake a truck towing a trailer on a two-lane road. He clipped the trailer and caused his Land Rover to roll over. Tiger had to climb out the passenger door to escape the accident. Thankfully, nobody was killed or injured. Then you know what he did after? Can I paint this picture? You know what he did after that? Rather than showing remorse, Tiger Woods appeared to play up his celebrity and political connections. You know, he was slurring his speech. Do you know who I am? A breath stinking. You, I'm Tiger Woods. Do I need to call my friend Donald Trump? And he just slurring and bumbling. He's trying to use his political connection. The officer wasn't going. They got all of it on police body cam after that crash. Then Tiger Woods got on his phone. He got on his iPhone. Then he hung up real quick. He told the deputy, I was just talking to the president. Man, I'm two through. Let me say that like my predecessor. I'm two through. Man, okay, so when this story goes away, you know what's going to happen. He's going to be right behind that wheel, back behind that wheel, and do what he want to do on Jupiter Island in Florida. Oh, Tiger. I guess he used his connection that time. We'll see. We'll find out what happens. All right, elsewhere. And stay in Star Scoop. Dr. Marie Fagans. Let me clear my throat. Give y'all time enough to call her. Stan Bell talking about you, Marie. No. It's information. See, y'all, some of y'all be taking so personal. I ain't gonna get on radio and convey no foolishness. I'm just telling you what the facts are. Dr. Marie Fagans said, you know what? I'm firing my attorney. She said, you ain't getting the job done. So what he has to do, he has filed a motion to withdraw from the federal lawsuit. And the word is this morning, it was filed just yesterday. By the time I signed off the radio, the motion was filed yesterday, claiming that Dr. Marie Fagans wrote a letter saying she was firing her legal team. Hot off the press, folks. I can't make this stuff up. I just do a little research, that's all. The attorney representing former Memphis Shelby County Schools Superintendent Marie Fagans in a federal lawsuit against the district has filed a motion to withdraw from the case. Jonathan Austin is his name. and his firm filed a motion to withdraw as her legal counsel. Did it yesterday. And there you go. We'll find out what else happens in this, all right? Sad news coming into the WDI newsroom this morning. Gloria Steinem has passed away. Actually, she transitioned September the 2nd, September 2. She's out of Toledo, Ohio. But she was a former Freedom Award winner with the National Civil Rights Museum. You know how every year they honor and recognize those pioneers and folks who are doing some wonderful things in the community and the world over? She was a recipient. Her early journalism career, and she co-founded MS Ms. magazine. Her major activism milestone in the women's movement and women's rights movement. Gloria Marie Steinem was 92 years old when she transitioned. Rest peacefully. What a fighter. Another sad news coming in this morning. We're getting information about a beloved man in the community has passed away. Friend of mine, actually, Charles Richard. We called him Cheese. He passed away. He was part of the class of 1967 at the Booker T. Washington High School here in Memphis. In 1969, Charles Richard proudly answered the call to serve his country as a member of the United States Air Force. During his time in his service, his dedication, discipline, and commitment to excellence earned him the distinguished honor of being named Wing Airman of the Year. This recognition was a testament to the character and determination he demonstrated at a young age. His military service became an important chapter in his life and a source of pride for Charles and his family. So I want to say on behalf of WDIA, thank you for your service. And it carried with him throughout the years. I met Charles Richard when I used to do a television stint on Cablevision. Y'all remember that Cablevision back in the day? He was like director, producer, and I had this show called Dance Time. Y'all remember that? Dance Time. He produced the show. That's when I first met him. It was like 1988. We became friends. This man touched a lot of lives. Well, he took pictures. He's a videographer. He produced a lot of shows. And he captured those moments, man, and preserved the memories. Rest peacefully. Charles Cheese Richard. All right. And all the BTW, Booker T. Washington Warriors. All right. And finally, in Stan Star Scoop, please send up a prayer for two people. T-Boz of TLC. She's not doing good. But I know, like you, prayer changes things. You know, she's dealing with sickle cell anemia. And I'm not asking you to keep her in your thoughts and prayers, if you will. A lot of her friends have been saying that she's in extremely poor condition right now. T-Boz of TLC. Some of y'all remember that. Red Light Special, remember? Her given name, Tion Watkins. Used to sing with Left Eye. She's Left Eye's in Celestial City. And the other one, was it Chili? Yeah. That's where the TLC comes in. T-Boz, Left Eye, and Chili. T-Boz is the one who is currently not feeling well. So everybody send up a prayer. And the other person I'd like for you to send up a prayer to is for Ricky Pete. He lost his mother. We all know Ricky Pete. And, you know, losing a mother, and y'all know, many of you who have lost, your mother has transitioned. She's in the Celestial City. You know, it's like being hit with a ton of bricks. It's like being punched in the gut. Ernestine Pete transitioned Wednesday night. Warm person, loving, deeply compassionate, spiritual woman. Ricky Pete says, during my darkest hour, she was always there holding my hand to let me know to trust in God and that this too shall pass. Ricky said, my mama celebrated my wins and stood with me during my losses, never faltering or hesitating. Ricky Pete says, she was truly the Florence Nightingale of our family. She will be missed. I can tell you this, though, Ricky. Heaven has gained another angel. Rest in peace, Mrs. Earlene Pete Sanders. She was 91. 91. Bill Dundee is on the prayer list. Feel like I'm at church, though. Sick and shut in list. Y'all remember superstar Bill Dundee? Being diagnosed with advanced dementia. And now what Bill Dundee is doing, he's traveling different places when he can to raise money for St. Jude Children's Research Hospital. Superstar Bill Dundee. Come Monday night, Jerry Lawler, I'm going to whoop yo. His son confirmed it. His son named Jamie Dundee shared that he is battling late stage dementia. He's living in Memphis and mostly retired from public wrestling life, though he still attends select fan events and tributes. Our thoughts and prayers are going up for superstar, Bill Superstar Dundee, a legend, man. He's been dealing with significant health challenges. All hearts and minds clear? Let me get my guest in here. Stan Star Scoop Power this morning by Washington Brothers Roofing. Give them a call. It's going to rain again. 901-486-0609. 901-486-0609. All right, let me go get my guest in the green room. Having a BLT omelet? Ooh. All right, Joseph, get on in there, man. Stop all that eating, man. Come on, let's talk to the people. I'll be right back. WDIA.
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0: All right, Joe, we've been having some fun around the studio. You know, Joseph Lee comes in the studio, you know, just tall in stature. Folk be like, who is that? They said something. Somebody says, is that Mayor Harrington? Y'all about the same height, aren't you, Doc? You're on. Yeah.
12: He's taller, yeah.
0: He's a little taller than you.
12: Oh, yeah.
0: So, Mr. Lee, you about 6'4"?
12: Yes.
0: Oh, I got it right. And Doc about what, 6'7"?
12: Well,
0: you in there now.
12: That's
0: right. You look more like 6'5". It must be the Stacey Adams, huh? All right, can you hear through the headphones okay?
12: I can.
0: WDI listeners, in the studio this morning, my very special guest, as a part of Stan's Special People Spotlight, the one and only, Joseph Lee III. Now, he is the newly elected trustee for the County of Shelby. How I'm doing so far?
12: Absolutely.
0: All right, yeah, the County of Shelby. The trustee. So first of all, before we get into your duties and what that entails and everything, we want to give information, of course, about that office. But first, let me ask you, how you doing?
12: I'm doing great. It's been a real exciting year, actually. Quite frankly, we started our campaign back in the fall of 2024.
0: Mm. And yeah, so, you got out front. Yeah,
12: yeah,
0: you got out there early. Yeah, I saw your signs early.
12: That's right.
0: I looked across the street, I saw Michael DeShays had that sign in the yard. I said, man, it's still 2024, man.
12: I wanted people to know that I was running and go ahead and get the word out. And we were successful and blessed to be able to come through that. So
0: that's great.
12: I'm excited from that. Doing well, just the third day in the office thus far.
0: Yeah.
12: And beginning to kind of lay out my strategic plan, get buy-in from the staff,
0: yes,
12: and began to execute on that.
0: All right, we're going to talk about it a little bit in depth a little bit later on in the program as I conduct this interview. So, wife doing good, family, everybody?
12: Absolutely.
0: Miss Mona.
12: Mona, 44 years in August.
0: Man, 44.
12: And so that's amazing. And
0: of marriage.
12: That's right, man. We're doing good. Two kids, son and a daughter, and each of them have two kids. Got two girls.
0: So your granddad.
12: With my, that's right. Yeah, yeah. With the daughter, Tawana, who's an educator. And then my son, he has a girl and a boy. Yeah, him and his wife, Sylvia.
0: Fantastic.
12: Yeah, so they're, man, we're doing good.
0: You're getting all your money, I know.
12: We share the wealth.
0: You share the wealth, man, and getting that love and affection, which is vitally important.
12: Yeah.
0: Joseph Lee, you're a good man, Doc. You're a good man. So what my producer is pulling a mic a little closer to you.
12: Okay.
0: Was that the intern did that? We get you up good. Yeah, they monitor the show. We'll make sure you're good and clear. My hands are just free to do this. But Mr. Lee, you're a good man, as I mentioned, man, and you're a gentleman. We watched you from afar, from a distance. We realize that you know that a gentleman is a gentleman.
12: Yes.
0: But when you're in the office of Shelby County Trustee, you got to be friendly, you got to be firm, and you have to be fair, right?
12: That's correct.
0: The three F's. You got to be friendly, fair, and firm. Not necessarily in that order, but
12: right.
0: You're going into a position that has employees? How many are going to be working under your...
12: Our total office currently is about 75 staff.
0: Wow.
12: Yeah. So, and of that, about roughly 21 or 22 are appointed.
0: Appointed,
12: yes. And the difference
0: civil?
12: Is... the civil service would be the non-appointees.
0: Non-appointees.
12: Right. And appointees are appointed at the will and pleasure of the elected official.
0: That's right.
12: And that's from the mayor, sheriff, and various other elected offices. They have appointed employees as well as those of the civil service.
0: So when you say the word trustee, the first thing that comes to my mind is money, being a steward of the money. But more importantly, you're going to serve as the banker. Like a banker investor, if you will.
12: That's right.
0: Shelby County government.
12: And you're right. When you say money, you're saying the treasurer, essentially, for Shelby County government. Mm-hmm. In most cities, like the city of Memphis, they have a treasurer, which essentially is a trustee on the city side.
0: Mm-hmm.
12: On the county side, it's a trustee. And that trustee is primarily responsible for collecting the revenues, which primarily are property taxes for the county of Shelby.
0: Yeah,
12: we collect those. We make sure that we protect and preserve those resources, and we maintain them for liquidity. And we also make sure that we can get some type of investment return on those. But we don't take high risk on those monies because those are short-term dollars that we have to have available for each fiscal year's budget.
0: So you are succeeding the former trustee, Mrs. Regina Morrison Newman.
12: That's correct.
0: How am I doing so far? Yeah. And I've seen you on occasions, you know, on Beth's show, I think, just kind of, I don't know if you were shadowing her or you had to make some interjections or just kind of learning how it kind of goes.
12: Right.
0: But I'm quite sure she gave you her blessing as you were moving forward to get her spot, so to speak.
12: Absolutely.
0: Because she was term limited out, right?
12: Correct. Okay. She did her two terms. And I was very proud and fortunate to have her endorsement.
0: Yes.
12: I received that warmly, and that was a plus. Of course, during any election season, sometimes candidates don't want the endorsement of the current incumbent for various reasons.
0: Yes.
12: But I was happy to receive her endorsement. And, of course, I've been working in the office, again, over 7.5 years, so I'm very familiar with what we're doing in the office and with most of the staff.
0: Awesome. So let me say on the outset, before I take this break, Mr. Lee, we're extremely proud of you.
12: Thank you.
0: And your endeavor to serve as the new Shelby County trustee.
12: Appreciate it.
0: We're going to take a break. Take a small break. We'll be right back. 19 minutes past the hour. Stand special people spotlight. And we're shining brightly this morning on the one and only Mr. Joseph Lee.
12: All right.
0: Three.
12: Absolutely.
0: Your new Shelby County trustee.
12: Lee for trustee.
0: Hey, all right. We'll be right back. Raise WDIA.
13: And join 1070 WDIA for one of Memphis's most anticipated evenings. 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

0: goes up for me, Silly.
1: Excellent.
0: All right, good. So, your core, talk to us real quickly about your core duties.
1: The core duties primarily is to do the billing and collection of the property taxes that support the Shelby County government's annual budget. And those taxes come in, and they are funded based on the county commission's approval of the tax rate. So you have a portion of those dollars that goes to education, and that's funding the schools in Shelby County.
0: Mm-hmm.
1: Another portion of that goes to general fund, and that's the general fund, general government of Shelby County. And another portion goes to pay off debt service.
0: About how much money comes through your office, man, or will be coming through your office on average?
1: We could, the billing this year for our property taxes for current year is right under $900 million.
0: Ooh.
1: It's $890 million, huge. Ooh. And that is just for current year taxes. Now, yeah. We're still collecting back year taxes as well that may still be uncollected for the back 9 years. We have a 10-year tax roll that we continue to collect all the way through.
0: Man, this is a vitally important office. I can tell, man, when you sit at $900 million, my goodness. And, of course, that includes the filing delinquent tax lawsuits, so it's necessary, too, right?
1: Right.
0: It comes through your office.
1: We have to pursue the delinquencies. We do give notice. We would, if we need to, file in chancery court, and we would ultimately pursue a tax sale if necessary. But we really try to work with all of our citizens and property owners so that they can pay off those taxes. One of the things we've been doing in the last 6 years especially is financial education.
0: Yes.
1: And we've been doing the Greater Memphis Financial Empowerment Center.
0: Yes.
1: And we have free financial counseling to any citizen of Shelby County.
0: So did your predecessor implement that?
1: That was implemented under Regina Marsh. That's right.
0: Right. And so you're going to continue that.
1: Absolutely. We're going to continue that because it's a great enhancement and benefit for the citizens. Another part of that is what we call wallet warnings.
0: Yes.
1: And we will continue that as well.
0: Because, I like that. Yeah.
1: Yeah. And again, all of these are educational tools helping the citizens better understand their finances and to protect their money and to avoid getting into scams.
0: Wow. That's a lot, man.
1: Of becoming a victim of scams from that standpoint, yeah.
0: So you're already at work, right?
1: Already at work.
0: Day three
1: as trustee. And remember, I've been in the office since February of 2019. So I've been in the office. That's why I came in about 6 months into Regina's first term, yes.
0: Yeah. And she asked you to come on board.
1: Absolutely. We talked about it, and I thought about it through that December holiday, January, New Year's. In February, I said, good, we'll, and I started February 1st, 2019.
0: Yes. Oh, you, man. And let me look at this resume off the dome here. You talk about money. I believe you're the right guy for the seat. Let me tell you why, because of your experience and, you know, and you've handled money is nothing new to you. Weren't you like city treasurer?
1: I was
0: back
1: city
0: in the
1: treasurer,
0: day?
1: City finance director. Absolutely.
0: What years is that? Do you remember? I mean, you jump spot, but I know it was before you. I'm not even going to talk about Memphis Light, Gas, and Water yet. We're going to get there. But you were city treasurer prior to that, right?
1: That's correct. This was in the...
0: Under Dr. Harrington?
1: Under Dr. Harrington. This was in the mid-90s.
0: Yeah.
1: City treasurer, and then I promoted over to city finance director.
0: City finance director.
1: That's correct. And that was before going over to MLGW as president and CEO.
0: We remember that tenure, and you did good.
1: Yes.
0: So, man, you know, you're not a stranger to government. I'll put it like that.
1: That's right.
0: You're not a stranger to working with the city nor the county of Shelby. And here you are. You just advanced. You progressed. I mean, you're coming through the ranks. You military man, right?
1: I believe in service. After high school, I went to the U.S. Navy.
0: Yeah.
1: And I believe in service. So here's the story, the backdrop to that.
0: Yes.
1: So in 75, I went to the Navy.
0: Uh-huh.
1: And I did 9 years in the Navy, but I got out with the expectation I would get my degree and go back as an officer.
0: Yeah.
1: But I ended up never going back to
0: the
1: Navy.
0: What do they call it, like an E-5 or E-something?
1: I came out as an E-6, which was a first class petty officer, and I was getting ready to go for E-7, which would have been a chief petty officer.
0: Yes, but CPO.
1: But I got out, got my degree, and they kept my file open for about a year or so, and every month the officer recruiter would call and say, Lee, are you coming in this month? I say, no, check with me next month. And finally, he said, well, after a year and a half almost, he said, well, if you don't come in next month, we're going to close your file. I was going to go in as a Lieutenant JG, which is an O2 on the officer ranks.
0: Uh-huh. Yeah, which is still great. Yeah, it's still good.
1: Absolutely. Yeah.
0: But you said, no, I'm going another direction.
1: Yeah, I was.

0: already out after I got my degree. I went into finance and accounting.
1: Mm-hmm.
0: Went to a Coopers and Library, an accounting firm, and then I moved over to the city of Memphis, back to the public service, if you will, working in the auditing department.
2: So are you a native Memphian, Mr. Lee?
0: I'm a native Memphian, absolutely.
2: Class 75. Were you Carver?
0: No, you didn't go Westwood. To Carver. I came out of Westwood.
2: Westwood.
0: That's right.
2: Okay.
0: That's right. And there's an interesting story around that, because my mom and dad, all of them went to Melrose.
2: Uh-huh.
0: And so when I was born as a baby, we were on Dallas Street, right down the street from the old Melrose, which is now the library, the Orange
2: Mound. Dallas,
0: Mound.
2: Yeah,
0: that's right.
2: Yeah.
0: That's right.
2: That's right.
0: And you know it because you do the Orange Mound Parade and the Southern Heritage.
2: Yes,
0: and all
2: sir.
0: That.
2: And it represents right through the mound.
0: Yeah.
2: You on Dallas,
0: So
2: your parents, yeah.
0: That's right. But we moved, when I was 6 or 7, we moved away from Orange Mound.
2: Uh-huh.
0: But we were always still over at the
2: Orange
0: Mound.
2: Went to the move on up to the southwest. Part of town.
0: But look, I got honorary status, I guess, because I'd be with my dad at all the Melrose games and all the stuff going on, and my uncles and all that. You probably know some of my uncles. You probably knew Willie Peter Lee.
2: Absolutely.
0: That's my uncle.
2: Absolutely. The great Willie Peter
0: God bless
2: Lee.
0: Him.
2: Yes.
0: He's gone on to heaven.
2: Yeah.
0: You knew, you probably know my uncle Melvin Lee over at Macedonia Baptist Church at Macedonia Hyde Park. You might know him.
2: Hyde Park area.
0: Yes, that's right. Yeah.
2: The Lee... Sheila Lee?
0: Sheila, yes.
2: Sheila Lee Whalum?
0: That's right. Sheila, my cousin.
2: That's your cousin.
0: That's right.
2: Yeah, then Lee's just entering my mind. I'm like, Lee.
0: Well, you know Kenneth Lee, her brother.
2: Absolutely.
0: Kenneth Lee, Carver. They were Carver,
2: Carver Cobra, yeah.
0: That's right. Yeah,
2: man, we want you to be a Cobra.
0: Yeah.
2: But you had to be a Westerner.
0: Yeah.
2: A Longhorn.
0: So when we moved.
2: Uh-huh.
0: I still want to go to Melrose. And my dad said, well, can you find a way to get to Melrose every day? Which I could, man, if I'd have rode the bus to Melrose at the time, I'd have had to do 3 or 4 transfers or something, you know. So, but yeah, I didn't get to go to Melrose because of that primarily. But everything's good.
2: You know, there's always a way to get you in that school now.
0: Well, we had the addresses because I still had relatives in Orange Mound.
2: Get that address from somebody over there.
0: Yeah, I just had to get the transportation.
2: That's my cousin. I stay over there.
0: I stay right down the street, you know.
2: Man, that's great, man. Yeah. Look, I got to take one more break. We'll wrap it up, man. Got our next guest. Okay. Man, those of you who are just joining us, we're talking to the new Shelby County trustee. He acts as the chief collector, the banker, the investor, and financial administrator for county funds and property taxes. The one and only, Mr. Joseph Lee III. We'll be right back. WDIA.
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2: Yay! All right, we're back, everybody. Thanks so much for being here. We've been talking with our brand new, newly elected Shelby County Trustee, Mr. Joseph Lee III, Jay Lee III. That's right. Somebody emailed me, Mr. Lee, before you get out of here. It says, ask Mr. Lee what happens when your home goes into tax sales. Is that a question? Is that a legit?
3: Yeah, tax sale is, the homes can be placed in tax sales for tax collection purposes. But I do want to tell all of the listeners that if your property is delinquent, please contact our office at 222-0200 and speak with one of our representatives and make sure that we can establish a payment plan so that you can prevent your property from going into tax sale. We want everyone to keep their properties, but you do have to pay your taxes, and we are required by law to follow up with different collection methods.
2: Yeah. All right. So, you have you done anything to celebrate yet? I mean, has it really hit you, man? I'm in the office. I'm in the seat because you went right to working, man.
3: Yeah, we are actually.
2: You got anything?
3: We're gonna do some. We're gonna do a big celebration actually tonight. So,
2: yeah.
3: So we got something going on there.
2: Okay.
3: And this will be for my core supporters and other supporters that helped during
2: Absolutely.
3: The process.
2: Yeah.
3: And so we're looking forward to a great time, man. It's gonna be a great evening. We did do a small gathering of our immediate family members about a week or so after the election.
2: Yeah.
3: But this is going to be kind of a big kickoff.
2: But you deserve it. I mean, you know, your Absolutely. Family deserves it. The people who supported you, whether they were silent, you know, silent
3: That's right.
2: thunder, if you will.
3: That's right.
2: Behind the scenes, but giving you that gracious support.
3: Yes.
2: And sometimes folks don't need their names called, but they say, look, we, Joseph, we support you.
3: Right.
2: And so that's great. I was going to ask you, I know you got to turn up somewhere, have some kind of celebratory event, so that's good. That's happening this evening, right?
3: That'll be this evening.
2: Okay.
3: And I'm going to have to, I think I got a fabulous person that I know that's going to cover my sound, but I would tell you, I want to have that individual cover
2: the baby
3: my...
2: baby bell ringer.
3: We're going to do my roll call.
2: Uh-oh.
3: That's going to be something.
2: Yeah,
3: I'm going to have
2: a roll
3: call.
2: You're going to do a roll call. JV3.
3: That's
2: right. That's great, man. So I want to thank you for coming by, man. You've been an inspiration, man. Just to kind of enlighten people, you know, what does that office entail?
3: Yes.
2: We know we had Mrs. Morrison Newman come by several times, you know, on Bev's show. And,
3: mm-hmm.
2: and you were sometimes, you know, if you will, for lack of a better expression, tag along.
3: Mm-hmm.
2: But you were sitting back in the cut, you know, and you were the man in waiting, if you will. And, man, and you are knowledgeable. I mean, you were the city treasurer, you were the city finance director back in the day, president of the utility
3: right.
2: that division, the Memphis Light, Gas, and Water division. Man, I mean, you qualified, Doc. That's all I can say because, you know, you're in the seat and we can trust you. I guess that's where the word comes in, trustee.
3: Service, trust, and commitment, those are the three qualities that I have already shared with my staff, and mm-hmm. that's what we need to exemplify to all of the citizens in Shelby County.
2: So the scamming information will continue. The wallet warnings will continue when you come up.
3: That's correct.
2: On Bev's show and service, man. And you know we're going to hold you accountable.
3: That's right.
2: Just like we did when you were with the utility.
3: That's right.
2: But you and you expect that.
3: That's right. Absolutely.
2: Joseph and Lee. Yeah.
3: I got to do it.
2: You're
3: in public
2: do it, man.
3: Service, so you got to understand that we serve the people.
2: Yes. Right. Dr. Marion Edelman Wright. Or it might be Wright Edelman said it best, you know, director of the Children's Defense Fund. She said,
3: service is the rent
2: we pay
3: for living.
2: You got That's it. Right. You got it.
3: And
2: Doc.
3: That was on my mind the other day. Marion Wright Edelman. It's actually two people that said it. The other one is Dr. King.
2: Wow.
3: He said it a different way, but Dr.
2: Yeah.
3: King is service.
2: Service, man.
3: That's right.
2: That's what's up. And not something we should do in our spare time.
3: Dr. Marion Wright Edelman with the Children's Defense Fund.
2: That's correct. And Dr. Martin Luther King Jr. We've been Absolutely. Speaking with our brand new Shelby County trustee for the county of Shelby, Mr. Joseph Lee, man. We wish you the best, man. Continue doing what you do in service for not only Shelby County, man, really the world over. You know, you're a service guy, military.
3: That's right.
2: Decorated,
3: That's right.
2: et cetera, et cetera. God bless you and your family.
3: Thank you.
2: Say
3: I
2: hello
3: appreciate
2: to Mona
3: it.
2: For me. Yeah.
3: I will do
2: all
3: it.
2: Right. All right. Coming up next, our next special guest on Stan's Special People Spotlight, the one and only Wes Love. You might want to stick around for some line dancing, Mr. Lee. We're going to do it, man. We're going to work
4: 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I'm R&B historian Tyrone Dubois for the Heart and Soul of Memphis 1070 WDIA.
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2: There it is, man. Call letters, music to my ears. It's a Friday, September 4, 2026. We're so glad you're with us. All right. Welcome to, almost sound like Bev, welcome to the other side of Stan's Special People Spotlight. Man, wait a minute. Look who just walked in the studio. I'm going to put a mic on her.
24: Yo, yo, yo, it's your girl, Westlow, the princess of Southern Soul. I am your party starter. Stand by what we got going on, baby.
2: Come on, Westlow. Ladies and gentlemen, I've got the princess.
24: Yes, sir.
2: Of Southern Soul. Stage name, Westlow.
24: Willow.
2: Almost slip and call her Kelsey. I feel like I know her like this.
24: That's all right.
2: You better ask somebody, girl. That's right. Ain't what they call you. What you answer to? Come on, young lady. Two most important words in the language, thank you. The most important word, West Love, is we. You know, first two letters of your last name, West, we. And the most important word, I. Least important is I. So I'm going to stand back. I'm going to decrease, let you increase. From now on, it's the West Love Show.
24: Okay, man.
2: Featuring. Stan Bell, in that order. West Love!
24: What's going on, Stan?
2: You're a rising star, girl. Next time you come in the studio, I'm going to call you superstar. Because you just steady ascending. That means going up. You're a rising star, powerful vocalist in this contemporary Southern soul and R&B music scene. Welcome to the show. Welcome to WDIA. You doing the doggone thing. People love your music.
24: I love the people.
2: I played a song earlier, West Love, Pillow Talk.
24: Yes, sir.
2: I like that, Daddy. I said, don't get it twisted with the other lady, Sylvia. You know, that Pillow Talk. But your Pillow Talk, you don't do that. You gonna do some other things. But one thing I don't do
24: is pillow talk.
2: Hello, something. Am I in the house today?
24: You in the house?
2: How am I doing so far?
24: I'm talking good
2: right now. I'm a follower, girl. I follow you like Twitter, X, and Moses. I follow you, girl, because you everywhere I see you perform, you turn up and you turn out. You got folk showing up, man, at your party. They having a good time. Ain't nobody. Ain't thinking about nobody else. They just enjoying your music. They trying to learn your line dance. You got a new one coming out? You got something else cooking?
24: I just dropped one called Something for the Steppers, thing.
2: Okay.
24: Uh-huh. Something for the Steppers.
2: You might have shown how that going in this next commercial break while we're playing this commercial.
24: Got to teach you that.
2: Cold blood nephew, you out over there? I see you. Let me back in the cut. Executive protection. Westlow, you got to write some fuck with you. Watch your back, the side, and everything.
24: Yes, sir.
2: So WDI listens. You know, we're having fun, but, you know, seriously, I love to talk to humble people who have done well, those who put the grind in, man. You know what I'm talking about, Kia? Somebody who put the work in and then it's paying off, literally. I have this quote. Hard work is the yeast that raises the dough.
0: Mm.
2: Yeah. I'm gonna let that marinate for a minute. Hard work, what you've been doing, Westlove, is the yeast that raises the dough. So you had early beginnings. You from Valdosta.
24: Valdosta, Georgia's thing.
2: Yeah, I remember that Valdosta. We used to play them when I went to Martin. We used to play Valdosta basketball and football in that conference. So you grew up in singing in the church.
24: Singing in the church.
2: I said church.
24: Church.
2: You still got some of that church in you?
24: You better know.
2: Can you, what you going to sing for me this morning? Amazing Grace, how sweet it sounds. What you going to sing? Do not pass you by, or you gonna take it up to new, everything new. What you got in your spirit? I'm looking at you.
24: If I had to sing something for you this morning.
2: Yeah, go ahead.
24: If I had to sing something for you to encourage you, I'd say, you won't always

0: it'll turn in your favor. Yeah. Woo. It's turning around for you.
1: The doors of the church are open.
0: Yeah.
1: Is there one?
0: Will there be one?
1: Come down while the blood is still running warm in your veins.
0: Come on
1: now, boy. Give me your hand. Give God your heart. Come on, West Love. I see there are none. Kia, you coming up front? Nephew, you come. I see there are none. We all church folk. We all home folk. But just remember, there's always room.
0: Always.
1: In my Father's house. It's never too late until it's too late. Let me, look, you doing? He coming in that chair, girl. Ladies and gentlemen, the princess of Southern Soul. Now, I got to ask you this.
0: Uh-huh.
1: How you get your moniker? Where'd that come from? West Love.
0: Okay, so this is what happened, right? Let me
1: turn your mic up, mine down.
0: So when I got married, we decided to do one Facebook page, and my married name is West. So because it was both of us connected to one page, we just added the love, West Love. So that just became my name from there.
1: I get it. You married the love of your life.
0: We love.
1: Slater.
2: I done called him.
0: You called him out now.
2: I went to the encyclopedia and got that one.
1: Everything going strong?
0: Everything going strong.
1: That's a good report right there.
0: Mm-hmm.
1: So after nearly giving up on your singing career.
0: Yes.
1: Followed by multiple rejections from televised TV shows and talent shows. And you met a guy by the name of, he got my initials, SB.
0: SB.
1: And got my first name, too. Stan the Man Butler.
0: Yes, sir.
1: Boy, I knew we had something in common. SB. That was about what? Almost 10 years ago or somewhere, where?
0: I met Stan about 10 years ago.
1: He brought you down somewhere that, yeah. So he produced your debut single.
0: He did.
1: He's doing that Donald Trump.
0: Yes, sir. Messing things up.
1: Go on, sing a little bit or tell me what that song about.
0: He doing that Donald Trump. Messing things up. Oh, that man. He don't give a. He doing that Donald Trump.
1: Hey! I like that song with that key over there bouncing too. I listen, can you? Look, and that's the one that kind of launched you into the genre, right?
0: Yes. It sure did.
1: Wow. You're well known for popular tracks like Put It On Me, collaboration with Omar Rapp, the great Omar Cunningham.
0: Omar Cunningham.
1: Then, of course, we know about that Work It.
0: You know about
1: Work It. I'm playing that when we come back out the break. And the one I like, Countryman.
0: Countryman. Yes.
1: And you got Bet On Me. Ooh.
0: Now
1: at the top of the
0: me.
1: Chart. That Bet On Me, so I'm serious.
0: Ooh-wee.
1: Yeah, and we've seen you regularly performing on major regional tours, including the Blues Is All Right tour.
0: The Blues Is All Right.
1: Come here, Heritage Entertainment. Come here.
0: Come here.
1: Come here, Mr. Lewis. So, come here, Danny boy. The Blues Is All Right. Girl, you doing the doggone thing.
0: God is good, Stan Bell.
1: Ain't he, man?
0: God is good.
1: You doing it. Ladies and gentlemen, we're talking to our very special guest, West Love, the often called the Princess of Southern Soul, a stage name of Kelsey West. You can call her Miss Dave if you want to, but call her West Love.
0: Mm-hmm.
1: Humble lady. She got talent. She got skills. We'll come right back after this commercial break.
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1: All right, we got Wes Love in the studio right now. Wes, you still good? Everybody good?
0: Uh-huh.
1: All right, family good? Everybody straight?
0: We good to go.
1: Do me a favor, introduce a few of these folks you got around here. Tell me who you got over there to your left. To the left, to the left.
0: Over here to my left, I have my beautiful assistant, Lakia.
1: Kia. See you in a Kia. Mm-hmm. What is she? And your beautiful assistant.
0: Over here.
1: You ain't never lied.
0: To the left again, I have my nephew. That's my everything. He do everything.
1: Nephew
0: Tiny. Everything. That's my everything. Right
1: do everything. That's what I'm talking about. That's
0: and then when you go around that corner, that's Danny Lewis over there.
1: Danny Lewis, the one DL. I'm talking about Hughley either. My Lewis.
0: And then we got to introduce you.
1: Oh, yeah. I'll take it. Come on, baby. Give me something, baby. And the hands go up. And they stay there. Come on now. We got Wes Love.
0: The stand bell.
1: Serving you well. You already know what it is. Kelsey West, y'all. Don't play no game.
0: Uh-huh.
1: Given name Kelsey Davis. She don't mind me saying that. But you know, it ain't what you call. You know, what you answer to. You know, so she's a rising star, as I mentioned. Powerful vocalist. You just heard her do a gospel song. She can flip the script at any given time. She can do sacred, secular. She can do R&B. She can do jazz. You name it. She can do it. And she can even do a little disco, too. Don't play no game. Southern soul and R&B music primarily. Now, we mentioned our early beginnings, growing up in a church, mm-hmm. Valdosta, Georgia. You won a local singing contest.
0: Mm-hmm.
1: And my good friend, I don't mind saying his name, Ricky Smiley,
0: uh-huh.
1: gave you kind of a, well, I would say he gave you a shout out, gave you a break, gave you an opportunity, that kind of thing. Tell us that story. It was a talent show. What was it?
0: Ricky Smiley was doing karaoke on, what was that, Friday, Thursdays? I think it was a Thursday. He did it on a Thursday.
1: Where?
0: In Alabama.
1: In Alabama?
0: Uh-huh. Yeah.
1: Birmingham,
0: at the Comedy Club.
1: Okay.
0: And my assistant manager, which is Alexandria, she called and said, hey, Ricky Smiley got this karaoke thing. I think you need to go to it. Let's do it. She went ahead and did everything, and we went down there, y'all. We got up there, and I was nervous as I'll get out. And I got up there, and I did Betty Wright. Tonight is the night. And Ricky went crazy. And, you know, I always believe that God timing is the best time.
1: What you said.
0: And, honey, he got up there in front of everybody. He said, now, what we going to do is we going to have a show. And we going to let you be the star of the show.
1: Mm.
0: The money I would have made for the show, you going to make the money for the show. And the first day the tickets went out, they sold out. So we had to turn it into a two-day show. Mm. So if I could say anything beyond thank you is thank you. Because that man opened up a door.
1: That's right. Two most important words, as we mentioned. Thank you.
0: Yes, thank you.
1: Yeah, Wes Love is in the building for real, for real. Almost time for us to get out of here. But if you want to talk to her, feel free. 901-535-9342. 800-503-9342 or 833-535-9342. Lines open right now. You don't have a problem with me opening the final lines up, do you?
0: Come on, let's talk.
1: All right, well, put your headphones. You got your headphones. Okay, you ready? Let's take a call. They lighting up now like a halo. Speaking of Beyonce's birthday, they lighting up like a halo. WDI, good morning. You on the radio. Who goes there? You on WDIA? It's the Wes Love Show.
16: Good morning, Stan. This is Mike Haywood himself.
1: Let me get your headphones. You can't hear that. Hold on, Mike. Hang on. Let's make sure we got Wes Love straight. They coming through that and put on the other one. You hear now? Oh, you good. She good. Thanks, Tank. Just a backup, just in case. All right, Mike, go ahead. She got you on. Come on.
16: Good morning, Wes, you and your crew.
0: Good morning, Mike.
16: My first experience of seeing you, Wes, was when you was at the Sky Dome, if I got it right, with the Ricky Smiley karaoke.
0: Yes, sir, you right.
16: And Ricky, you to come back. Well, he told you to come back and bring your band with you.
0: Sure did.
16: And you told the Sky Dome up.
0: We had a good time at the Star Dome.
16: Huh?
0: That was definitely a good time at the Star Dome.
16: Oh, yeah. But that's what, matter of fact, I told Stan, that was the first time I saw you back then, and I'll never forget it. You opened my eyes, and God bless you, because you are an inspiration. I love your music. Keep on keeping on. You take care.
0: Thank you, Mike.
1: Yeah, Mike, appreciate that. Back to the phone lines we go. WDIA. You're on the radio. Who's next?
17: Pull up my dress when I walk by you, babe. Good morning, Wes Love.
0: Good morning, love. Good morning.
1: Hey, pull up your
17: Good morning, Stan, and your group, Wes Love. I love it. I love it. I love it. That is my favorite song by you. That is my ringtone. And some old time.
1: You should pull up your what? That dress.
17: You let my dress when I walk by you.
0: That's it.
17: You say that.
0: Mm-hmm.
17: All right, Wes, I got one question for you. That I've been wanting to know.
0: Mm-hmm.
17: Remember when you met Fantasia? Did she ever get back with you, or what happened with that?
0: See, that's just like I just told Stan Bell. God timing is the best timing. Now, we saw each other. Each other. She know who I am, and I know who she
17: there
0: is.
17: You go.
0: Long as I'm on a radar, soon and very soon, I don't know what might happen.
17: Hello, somebody.
0: Okay.
17: And it's going to happen.
0: Yes, ma'am.
17: Okay, sweetie, it's good talking to you, okay?
0: All right, baby, have a good day.
1: All right, so thank you, Coach. Yeah, so what's love? So what's up next? So are you in town for any particular reason? Or you just want to come to Memphis? Or you got folk here? Or you got shows coming up nearby? How's that working?
0: Now, if you know Julius, you know Julius going to put me to work.
1: Put you to work.
0: Oh, he's going to put me to work.
1: That's in the contract. That's
0: so
1: in the ride.
0: That's there. So today is a promote the new song, Bet On Me Day. So we going everywhere to promote this new single, Bet On Me, and on Saturday, I'll be in Mississippi, though. I got a show in Mississippi with J1 at the casino.
1: I wrote this record.
0: J1. Take to the one.
1: Let's go to another phone call. WDIA, good morning. You're live on the radio. Oh, no, just missed that one. Okay, West Love, if you want to call back, if you got a second or two, we're going to wrap it up in a little bit, but you can call back if you like. West Love, you got some music out here, that's for sure. Country Man, and like you said, is it Bet On Me? You got so much music now, you can almost have your greatest hits, can't you?
0: Ooh wee.
1: I'm just telling what it is. Working, of course, the line that was that like a smash for you, right? It was just kind of, did that come out of nowhere? You say, I got to do my line song, and just folks just gravitated? What was
0: that? Listen, that Work It came out at about 5 o'clock in the morning, driving from Texas. Pitch black in the car, and all of a sudden I heard the beat.
18: Now, I don't know if y'all know.
0: I woke everybody up in the van. I said, y'all get up. Tell me what y'all think.

0: it was magic from
1: that.
0: That
1: sure was magic, girl. Yeah. You got me over here dancing. What are you folks? Hold on, let me take a few more calls here. WDI, good morning. We're working here on our show. You're on the radio. Hello? Anybody there? Let me make sure I got you there.
2: Hello.
1: Hey!
2: I'm so surprised that I'm on the phone with Love. I'm so sorry.
1: Yeah, you on the radio? She on the radio?
0: Hello, beautiful.
2: Hey, West Love. This is Cassandra. I'm calling from Covington, Tennessee. I see you got those braids in.
1: She got them braids right
0: there. Yeah, shout out to my girl Angela being prodigy.
1: Tipping Cali, baby. Tipping Cali on the line.
2: I just want to say hello.
0: Thank you so much. And remember, bid on you, baby.
1: Bid on you?
2: Indeed.
1: That's right. Bet on black.
2: Thank you.
1: All right. Appreciate that. Cassandra in Covington, Tennessee. WDI, good morning. You're live on the radio. It's the West Love Show featuring Stan Bell. Go right ahead. Yeah.
3: Hi, this is Sharon Hsu.
0: Hey, Sharon.
3: How are you?
0: I'm great, love. How are you?
3: I'm great that I got to talk to you. You are one of my favorites.
0: Thank you.
3: All of your music I can relate to, and I just love you so bad.
0: Thank you so much for loving me so bad, because I love you real bad.
3: Mm-hmm. I hope to get to see you today.
0: Okay, girl. Somewhere today I'm going to be everywhere. They say I got a meet and greet today in Olive Branch at 8 o'clock.
3: And in Holly Springs at 5.
1: Oh, Lord. They got you now, girl.
0: She know.
1: On the road.
0: Holly Springs at 5.
3: I will be there.
0: Okay.
3: It's going to be special for me because my birthday is Monday.
0: Oh, yeah, babe. We got to get that picture and a good hug, okay?
3: Please, please, please.
0: I got you.
3: That will be the best birthday ever.
0: And we're going to make it happen.
3: Ooh. All right, and I'll see you today.
0: All right, little bet on you now.
1: That's right, bet on you, baby.
3: Bet on you. Always I'm betting on you.
0: Yes, ma'am.
3: All right, see you this evening.
1: You got some fans out here, girl.
0: Oh, they about to make me cry. Yeah, you got some fans
1: out here. West Love. Yeah. So, your family's doing good, right? Everybody good?
0: Everybody's doing good. Thank God.
1: And they're showing love. They're proud of you. They're supporting you every step of the way.
0: Every step of the way.
1: What do your friends in Valdosta think about all this success?
0: I think everybody is kind of... we all are shocked right now. I mean, I think everybody knew in the city that everybody knew I've been singing for years. Mm-hmm. But for it to happen like this, and we've traveled the world everywhere, it is amazing. And I think it's blowing their mind like it's blowing mine. So, hey, if I got to be the person that God has so you can see how he blesses, come on with it, Lord.
1: Yeah. Come here. You're going to come with it now. Like you say, in his time, right?
0: In his time. God's time is always the best.
1: All right. So we're going to get out of here.
0: Uh-huh.
1: It's a Friday. We got a lot of things to do. It's Labor Day weekend. You're going to be all the place doing your other thing.
0: Wee!
1: Give us your schedule one more time where you're going to be. If you can, I know you're off the dome with it. Your sister is over there. Tonight, this evening, where will you be? And in particular, you get to rest for a little while.
0: At 5, she tell me in Holly Springs.
1: Okay. That's what's up. Marshall County, come on.
0: 8, I'm in Olive Branch.
1: Uh-huh. Because keys to doors, they're going to take care of you. You know that.
0: And then tomorrow, I'm in Philadelphia, Mississippi.
1: Ooh.
0: What else I got going on, Danny? Because this the man with the plan right here.
1: Danny, boy, good to see you, man. You eased up in this thing. I saw you 9-on-1 day, man. You were doing your thing, man.
4: I was doing the best I could, man. When you hang with the best, you got to try to be the best.
1: That's what happens with that equation.
4: Yeah, I was with the
1: Danny, boy, one of our top promoters in the industry, in this area, this side of the Mississippi. He's doing his thing. Danny Lewis. All right, I want to thank our WDI listeners. Anything else you want to say before you get out of here? We're going to go to brunch after this. I got somewhere we got to take you.
0: Oh, okay.
1: Yeah, show you some Memphis hospitality, right?
0: Man, we like to eat.
1: That's what I'm saying. say less. Look, thank you, WDI listeners. Thank you so much. We've been talking with the great Southern Soul and R&B artist, performing artist, doing her thing, rising star, West Love.
0: The little lady in the red boots. I am your party star.
1: Yay! Party star.
0: And you better bet on her.
1: My girl, Kia. Better bet on Kia. I'll see you in the Kia. Nephew Tyler. Of course, Danny Boy, and we're going to do this again Monday morning at 6 a.m., another Stan Bell morning show. I'll be waiting. Rest of the hour, the best songs in the world, like this one. Bev Johnson 11. Bev Johnson show. She's got Memphis talking Stormy T and 3, Stormy T Experience. 6 in the morning, the All Blues Saturday. All Day Blues, baby. Sunday, Mark Stansberry. Sunday's Best Gospel 3-7. You know about this song right here, West Love?
0: Yes, sir.
1: Hey, can you sing us the break right here? Hold on. It's nice to be important, but it's more important to be nice. I sang your song, West Love.

We know that there's something unique about this radio station. It's you, the groove, the vibe, the dialogue. Something that good for us, by us, and about us. 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

when your lover leaves you,

IA, The Bev Johnson Show. I'm Bev. It is indeed a pleasure to have you with us once again on this Friday, September 4th, 2026. Enjoy this fabulous day today. Well, get ready to do a little chatting with me on this relationship day. Well, Fridays is usually relationship day. Well, it still is. We can talk about relationships to help make yours healthy, happy, wholesome, wonderful, and most of all, loving between consenting adults. Dr. Dorothy Jeffries won't be in today. So I'll be talking with you. We'll be talking about some things, yeah, relationship-wise. And some things you can get off your heart, your mind, your chest as well. The numbers to dial are simple. 901-535-9342. 901-535-9342. 800-503-9342. 800-503-9342. 833-535-9342 will get you in to us. And if this day, this here day, Friday, September 4th, 2026 is your birthday. Happy birthday to each and every one of y'all out there celebrating a day. This day, Friday, September 4th, Saturday, September 5th, Sunday, September 6th as well. Happy birthday, y'all. You know what we say. Go out and celebrate your life. You better. When we come back, I'll share some WDIA Goodwill announcements, and then I'll talk to you right here on the heart and soul of Memphis, WDIA.

You are always on my mind. Good morning and welcome back to the heart and soul of Memphis, WDIA, The Bev Johnson Show. I'm Bev. It is indeed a pleasure to have you with us once again on this Friday, September 4th, 2026. Enjoy this fabulous day today, wherever you are. It is going to be hot. Yeah, it is. It is going to be hot again. So be careful out there. Be careful. 100 degree weather. It is going to be hot. So please be careful. I am going to share some WDIA Goodwill announcements for you. Dr. J will not be in today, but we will be talking with you and some things, questions I have to ask you and get your thoughts and feelings, and then also get whatever is on your mind, your heart, your chest on this Friday, September 4th, 2026, usually our relationship day. So let me begin with you all. So you can start these WDIA Goodwill announcements. And don't forget, coming up next week, it's Meet the Need, Pull-Up Maine, 901. They're going to have a community resource fair. The Urban League is partnering with AHF in Whitehaven, and it is going to be simply fabulous. Meet the Need. They are going to have food. They're going to have health screenings. They are going to have giveaway fresh fruits and vegetables. Going to have things for the children, food, all this is coming up. So put it on your calendar. It is next Saturday, September 12th, 10 a.m. to 2 p.m. at 4299 Elvis Presley Boulevard. 4299 Elvis Presley Boulevard, with Meet the Need, 901 Pull-Up Maine, and they're going to have food and health screenings and all kinds of good things for you next week. So that address again is 4299 Elvis Presley Boulevard in Whitehaven. That's the Urban League along with AHS Healthcare Foundation, and that's going to be good. Coming up on September 5th, that's Saturday. That's tomorrow. Let me tell you what's going on. Tomorrow, Methodist Labana Healthcare will host their fourth annual Healthier 901 Fest at Shelby Farms. It will begin tomorrow at 10 a.m. to 2 p.m. at Shelby Farms. Go out. You know, they're going to have all kinds. It's a day of health. It's a day of wellness. It's a day of family fun. And you know Methodist Labana, they're going to have all kinds of screenings and help you move your body and celebrate the community. And they're going to have a Labana family zone. My sister friend, Kim Clark, will be there. Yeah, and Patrick Ellis of WMC, Action News 5. They will be there on the main stage, and that's happening on tomorrow. So they're going to have food demonstrations. It's going to be a good time. So hopefully it won't be that hot tomorrow, but it starts at 10 a.m. to 2 p.m. Shelby Farms Park. It's the fourth annual Healthier 901 Fest. Once again, they're happening. Coming up on September 19th, the Brothers and Sisters of the Light in partnership with Presents Strikeout Cancer Bowling. It is happening for a cure to help with the West Cancer Center. It will be happening September 19th. 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
270-0644-901, 270-0644. Those are the people to go on and register your team. The bowling date is September 19 from 2 to 5 at Billy Hartwick's All-Star Lanes, 1576 South White Station. They're helping that present Strikeout Cancer in conjunction with the West Cancer Center. So that's good. And we know we want to strike out that cancer. So go on and register a team. If you like to bowl, you like to bowl, so go on and register. And if you miss the numbers, I will definitely, definitely give them to you. Just email me. I'll give you those numbers. I'll give you those numbers, those numbers, those numbers. Yeah. And let's see. Trying to see what we have coming up. Oh, okay. And just get you ready for September 27th at my church, the Mount Pisgah Christian Methodist Episcopal Church, located at 2490 Park Avenue in the heart of Orange Mound. We are going to have our B.R. Danner annual concert. And again this year by special request, once again, we'll have my boyfriends, John Williams and the A440 band will be performing along, featuring Miss Chick Rogers will be there. Put that on your calendar. It's absolutely free at 2 o'clock, September 27th, the fourth Sunday in September at 2 p.m. And we will have a concert, B.R. Danner concert. And I want y'all to call because we have a concert, a contest, that who brings the most guests. So I never win. So y'all hear me. Y'all coming. No, y'all coming out. We want you to enjoy John Williams and the A440 band, along with my sister friend, Miss Chick Rogers, will definitely be there to entertain. Yeah, that's going to be good. So I am looking forward to that. And also, go on and now and get your tickets for the Southern Heritage Classic. The stadium is open.

0: BIA, the Bev Johnson Show. I am Bev. For you all who didn't hear, Dr. Jeffries won't be in today, so I'll be talking with you. We'll be asking some questions. Oh, I have a question for you before we get that. And so let you get it off your heart, your mind, your chest. I know you all have been, I've been hearing about this case. Lindsay Clancy. You all seen the young woman? Well, about the case. Clancy is accused of murder after she strangled her three young children. This happened in 2023. Prosecutors said that she acted intentionally, rationally, and swiftly to kill her children, while the defense said she should not be held criminally responsible because she was suffering from postpartum psychosis. And we've heard of women after having children, they have postpartum, you know, all kinds of things go on. They need help. Postpartum psychosis. And I want to ask the question, I don't know, and what has happened now? The jury cannot make a decision on what to do. So the judge says he intends to declare a mistrial, but he's giving the defense an hour to appeal. The jury was deadlocked. They couldn't come up with a verdict. Again, the judge. But anyway, this young woman, and also you all, after she killed her children, she jumped out. She tried to kill herself. She cut herself, and then she jumped out the window. And her husband came home. He found the children, and he found her by her jumping out the window and harming herself. She is now paralyzed. So she's paralyzed. And I know this has been a controversial topic for a lot of women who are for her, against her, say she needs to go to jail or she couldn't get the help. And I haven't kept up with all the cases, but some days that I saw on the news where people were, her mother and her husband, especially her mother, said she tried to get help. She taking pills and stuff, but she didn't get help. So have you all seen about this case? And then you want to talk about it. But a lot of women have children, and they go through this postpartum thing. They, you know, just can't deal right there with motherhood. All kinds of things are going on. Postpartum psychosis, and they get that. So I don't know if you all heard, but I'm looking to see the judges. He's waiting to see what the defense is going to do, but he is going to, says he will declare a mistrial. Then they have to go back over. This young woman, you know, is paralyzed, but, you know, you think about that. But I'm thinking now, I have mixed feelings about it, because after the first baby, and if she had that, why couldn't her folks, even her husband, I don't know, try to get her more help before she had these other two babies. But I wanted to throw that out there. I don't know if you all seen that, but if you want to talk about that, that's fine. But I will talk to you to let you get it off your heart, your mind, your chest. I am going to our phone lines this day to talk with you. Prince of the Charles.
1: Say my name. Good morning, Beth. How are you doing this day?
0: I'm doing well this day, Prince. How about yourself?
1: Top shelf, as always. Thank you for asking, and good morning to your callers and listeners. Beth, I have to do my intro. You know I do. It's going to get really hot out here today, according to the weather, man, Beth. And I have to say this because, you know, I love children, elderly, and the animals. And just a reminder, please, ladies and gentlemen, at all costs, please do not leave your children or animals in the back of your car or in the car, period. And daycare workers, please take that extra time to check those vans and do not leave any children in the back of those vans for no reason at all. Bill, I was listening to the statement that you were making, and we had a conversation about this yesterday. It's Stan-headed and I believe Stormy-headed as well. And the woman, I've been watching the news, and a lot of people are speaking in the lady's defense, Clancy. Defense, Lance, what's her name?
0: Clancy. Clancy.
1: Yes. Yeah, but Lindsay Clancy, that's her name.
0: Yeah.
1: And a lot of, and I'm shocked that there are, and listen, let me say, before I say this, I do not claim to be a doctor of any kind. Let that be known. But Beth, if this woman took the opportunity, what she did, to murder three innocent lives, she may have been insane or completed insanity, but at the end of all this madness, she still committed a crime, regardless what she went through. Everybody, the wrong person can make the right person snap. I get that. And she got to that boiling point where her snap or the camel broke the straw that broke the camel's back. I get that. Mm-hmm. But at the end of all this madness that this woman has done, she still should be placed either in jail mm-hmm. or into a psych ward. But she shouldn't be released because of what she did. Mm-hmm. Someone has to speak up for these three innocent victims who lost their lives from their mother. You would think, and it's always been told, that the mother is the protector of the children. The husband is the protector of the family. That is her. That is the natural instinct for most people, including and especially a woman when she has a child. So I cannot and I will not give this woman a pass under no circumstances. I'm going to refresh your memory if you can remember this. Years ago, there was a woman, I think in Texas. I remember this story clearly because it hurt my spirit again, where she drowned her children, mm-hmm. every last one of them. You remember that story?
0: Right.
1: She pled the same thing, but I think she said they still sentenced her for that crime. And she had five of them. And every last one of them, ladies and gentlemen, she drowned. There were also, Beth, I don't know if you remember this story. I remember these things like it was 10 seconds ago. A woman up in Ohio, I believe she was in Ohio. Don't quote me on that part, but this incident I'm about to tell you that happened did happen. And she went through the same thing this woman, Clancy lady, went through. And you know how she killed her child or harmed her child? She placed the child in the microwave.
0: Ooh.
1: And killed it. Yeah.
0: I think I remember that story.
1: Yeah. I remember like it happened. And there's some others that happened as well. But I remember those two that stood out. And they claimed the postpartum
0: psychosis.
1: What's the rest of the... Yeah, psychosis. Like I said,
0: psychosis.
1: I wish postpartum
0: psychosis. Yeah, I'm telling you, postpartum psychosis. That's it.
1: Okay, postpartum psychosis. But like I said, that's above my pay grade. But I do know this much. She should be charged. And I'm listening to the news last night and this morning. There was only one juror that held out.
0: Yes.
1: That could have completely ended this whole situation.
0: Yeah.
1: And I asked myself, Prince, was it I would bet the farm on it. I bet it was a woman that held out on it. And the reason why I said it's a woman that held out on it, because she probably went through that as well as Miss Clancy did. But I'm going to ask you this, Beth.
0: Well, not only that, Prince, but also keep in mind that
1: as
0: a juror.
1: Okay, I'm open to listen.
0: Okay,
1: to what
0: I'm just saying, as a juror, you're there to hear the evidence. And so people should make up their minds on the evidence that they hear. Because remember, when you're selected, they're going to ask you, do you have prejudice about this, that? But when you hear
1: people
0: lie
1: all the time.
0: Well, I know they do. But, and people do that, and they can get out of not being a juror. But when you are there, and you've been there all this time, you hear what has been presented before you, then you make a sane decision.
1: I agree with you, and I get
0: this one person, and I don't know why this person is holding out, whether it's male or female, because they're not saying, but
1: they're not saying, but they're going to come out and say that person concerning that person.
0: Uh-huh.
1: And Bev, I was going to ask you a question, if it's okay that I pose this question. Yesterday, a friend of mine got into it about this question. I want to get your take in the comments of others. In a current relationship, is it fair for you to tear your current partner and compare it to your previous relationship?
0: Now, say that one more time.
1: in your current relationship, should you compare your past relationship to your current relationship or your current relationship to your past relationship? My take on it, no. I'm not going to compare my current relationship to what happened in the past, because the past is the past. My new relationship is a chapter we're writing together. We're going to do this regardless of how we went down in the past. Now I have the opportunity to move forward and we can write our own chapter. You know that some people will compare their previous relationship to their new relationship. And I thought that was, to me, you're shooting yourself in the foot by doing that. Now, if you do, keep it to yourself. But I would never be in a relationship with you and then say, for example, 6 months later, well, Bev, you didn't cook my eggs right. My previous relationship, this is how she cooked my eggs. I want you to start doing like that. No, that's not fair to you. And that's not fair to the person. Well, I'm not her, and I can never be her. You know, you probably tell me that. You probably get the hell out of there and cook your own eggs.
0: Right. But let me ask this question.
1: Sure.
0: Why do you think people would do that? Why? And I agree with you. I wouldn't compare a past relationship with a present. Why would you? Because if that's the case, you would still be in the past relationship, I think.
1: Exactly. Exactly. That's my take on it. Why be in a relationship if you're going to go down that road and tell that person you're comparing every single solitary thing that happened in your previous relationship and you want the same thing to happen in this relationship? It doesn't work like that all the time. Now, I understand that there's going to be some things that's going to be similar. I get that. But not everything is going to be similar, and you got to adjust to it and keep moving. Because no two people basically are the same. I mean, we are the same, but we're not the same. And I told them, I said, if you're going into the relationship and you're basing your new relationship to your past relationship, you know, you're not going to be in a relationship alone for nothing. No woman is going to accept you, and they're going to keep moving. They're going to tell you, they're going to give you a pink slip and tell you keep moving. But that's just my take on it.
0: Well, you must know somebody who was comparing their past relationship with their present.
1: Exactly. Mm. Exactly. And I couldn't believe it.
0: Mm. Okay.
1: You just don't know what you may be missing in your new relationship that you didn't get in your past relationship.
0: Gotcha.
1: That's the way I look at it.
0: Okay.
1: All right. Beth, as always, thank you for allowing me to speak. I want you and everyone to have a beautiful, blessed, safe, and healthy, and a cool weekend, because it's going to be hot this weekend, too.
0: Yes, it is. Thank you, Prince. You stay cool, too,
1: as
0: well. Yeah, it's going to be hot. No. Why would you compare? I wouldn't. If that's the case, stay in the old and deal with it. WDIA. Hi, little daddy.
2: What do Ken folks? You good?
0: I'm good, brother. I'm good.
2: Yeah. Baby, ain't no girls been hating on you on the right, on the left field. Is
0: no, you
2: like
0: know.
2: They definitely been hating on me, baby, for no reason.
0: Oh, okay.
2: Yeah. Baby, first of all, let me ask you a question. Relationship question.
0: Okay.
2: Baby, I be talking to my little, my play sister, right?
0: Uh-huh.
2: And I tell her, My smoking all the time. When I feel a cutie that's tight and right and fine and got it like that, I give a compliment with that. And my point I'm trying to say, she said, she told me we could make a bed or whatever. I want to see the women you talking about. Now she ain't gay or nothing like that. She just feel like, I don't know what's a fine woman looking like. You understand that?
0: Mm-hmm. Turn your radio down, little daddy.
2: Okay, I'm going to turn it off, babe. Yeah,
0: okay.
2: I'm halfway here from you. Got to excuse that, babe.
0: Okay.
2: That's one of my disability problems.
0: All you had to do was turn it down, yeah.
2: No, I just turned it off, babe. I'm good.
0: Okay.
2: I turn it back on when I get through talking. I'm used to that. Ain't no bigger, Bill.
0: Okay.
2: My thing is, like I said, man, some of the women's out here, I look at this, I promise you. It's a different trend. It used to be the guys big, and pimps used to big women to take their money whatever in the day. Now it's a different trend.
0: Mm-hmm.
2: The difference is, Bill, every woman, I don't care I could be at a club. I could be down at the spot you go to. First thing they come out their mouth. What you gonna do for me? You gonna pay me? You gonna pay me? Pay my bill? You gonna pay my utility bill? Even my brother said the same thing. These women out here, they got the hand out. And my point, I'm trying to say, Bill, they don't even know you. You just trying to get to know the female because she got it going on.
0: Right.
2: But what make her have a stank? Stank attitude, Bill. Mm-hmm. When they throw up in your face, they begging you for some and don't know you.
0: Mm-hmm.
2: That's my question. I want you to try to answer that, Bill. This everybody ain't no prick, everybody ain't no sucker, and everybody ain't weak. Cause Bill, I've been a player since 15, and I'm 66. I understand. I understand this, Bill. I'm gonna get my shots out on.
0: Okay.
2: In a minute.
0: Okay.
2: If I understand.
0: Uh-huh.
2: I understand in a relationship you're supposed to do for your female. And at the same time, a woman gonna do, if you got a girlfriend or man, I understand that's a 50-50 thing. And Bill, they ain't coding out here no more. It's all about bigging and I just don't understand where they get that crap from. Don't nobody owe nobody nothing. Get to know a person. Bill, whatever, my question to you, whatever
0: what?
2: Happened to dating a female these days? That's my question
0: okay.
2: to you. I want to know whatever happened to all that. And Bill, let me get my shouts out. So I'm
0: okay.
2: going to let you go.
0: Okay, get your shouts out.
2: Yeah. Bill, first of all, I'm going all the way up in heaven to give your mama a shout out because you tell me all the time she asks about her little dad, and that's a good thing.
0: Mm-hmm.
2: And I'm going all the way up in heaven to give my mom a shout out. I miss her all day, every day. That's all I hear, Bill. And I want to give my boy and some more things, world famous Calvin, a shout out. That's all the way up in heaven. Let me give my cousin Lisa. This past couple of days ago, she all way up in here with the family too, and it's a beautiful thing to be all way up in here. I want to give my trees a fan that loves little dad. If you don't hear me on the morning show, I will be calling Bill because that Bill don't do what he gonna be doing sometimes. Bill, look. I heard Miss Ann's calling, stealing my word. Tell her to give me $2,000, Bill. Give me $2,000 because she's thinking that's her word. Mm-hmm. I claim that I created this, you, Bill.
0: Okay.
2: And she's calling and saying it. Leave it alone, Miss Ann, for you being little dad's single.
0: All right.
2: I got a couple of people I want to put in the single this morning. I ain't got to call their name because they some haters.
0: Uh-huh.
2: And I already put all of WDIA haters in the sinkhole for calling my name with their crap.
0: Okay.
2: Bill, I ain't calling their name.
0: Well, good.
2: That's who, they know who they are. You and little dad sinkhole forever.
0: Okay.
2: And Bill, I want to send my little dad and slogan.
0: Okay.
2: It is what it is.
0: Uh-huh.
2: It ain't what it ain't.
0: Uh-huh.
2: Bill, Larry Curly won't be messing with you anytime soon.
0: No, because I got him in the sinkhole.
2: That's crap.
0: Yeah,
2: I'm all right.
0: I got him. Larry Curly Moe and Shemp. I got him.
2: You got him, Bill?
0: Yeah, I got him.
2: I got three people that's laughing, Curtis and Moe. And eventually, I'm going to tell you who they are.
0: Okay.
2: Next time I call you, Bill, it's a hot mess. Bill, you enjoy your day. Don't let them goons get on your damn nerve. You know my number. I put them in little daddy's sinkhole for you. Have a good one, Bill.
0: You too, little daddy. Thank you, little daddy. I got them goons. Larry, Curly, and Moe. And Shim. Hold on, y'all. We're doing a little open conversation this day on this Friday, Relationship Day, with me, Bev Johnson, on the Bev Johnson Show on WDJ.

Hi, this is David Porter, and you are listening to the Queen of Talk, Bev Johnson. She is the one and only. No one can top her. No one can stop her. And I'm in love with her. You're listening to Bev Johnson at WD.

0: 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Hi, caller.
1: Bev Johnson.
0: Hey, Clyde. How are you, brother?
1: How you doing today?
0: I'm fabulous today. How about you?
1: Can't complain, Bev Johnson, but it is a question I'd like to ask you, though.
0: Okay, ask me a question.
1: What? Now, I ran across a lot of beautiful women out here.
0: Mm-hmm.
1: And one thing I noticed, the majority of them is single. So, you know, I told my partner, I said, that's a problem right there. I said, because they supposed to be, a woman like that would be tied down, would be married or something. And so I tell him, I said, well, let's keep talking to her. You're going to find out because everybody got a representative. And I said about a good 2-3 weeks, a month, they found out.
0: Mm-hmm.
1: They found out that the first time they laid down with them, and then they wasn't calling. You know, anytime the man, I try to tell women.
0: Okay, what are you trying to tell?
1: So quick. Don't be so quick to get your cookie away. Don't be so quick.
0: Okay.
1: You make him wait. If you got to test the man out. You want to know if he's interested in you?
0: Right.
1: Test him out.
0: Okay.
1: You hold on to your cookie because that's your fried joy. Because a lot of times, once a man conquered that mountain, once he reached the mountaintop like Dr. Martin Luther King, it's a wrap. You're going to see a big change in two things.
0: It's a wrap,
1: Clyde.
0: And so he ain't
1: going to
0: come back, is he?
1: He going to change. See, at first he was doing everything that he could think of.
0: Uh-huh.
1: And another thing you don't do.
0: What?
1: Don't tell a man you love him. If he asks you, do you love me? Say, don't I hang out with you? Don't I spend quite a time with you? Don't ever tell you, look, when you tell him you love him, it's just like reading the mountaintop thing. It's going to change, Bev Johnson. See, women got to be smart in there because, you know, a lot of them say, well, you don't call me like you used to. Well, I got what I wanted.
0: Mm-hmm.
1: It got to be on the same.
0: A lot of men are not going to say that, Clyde, up front. Well, I got what I wanted. They'll say, well, I've been busy or I've been doing something.
1: No. I'm going to tell you like this. Yeah.
0: What do you mean, no?
1: Well, I'm going to tell you up front. All I'm going to be is your friend.
0: You're going to say that up front?
1: Up front. I'm going to let you know up front. All we're going to be is friends with benefits.
0: That's it?
1: Yeah, that's it. Because I ain't looking for no relationship, Bev
0: Johnson.
1: I hear you. But see, a lot of men don't be up front with these women. And then, like I said, I'm just amazed at how the dating game go out here, Bev Johnson.
0: Well, Clyde, it's a new dating game these days. It's not like when I was dating. You know that, don't you?
1: All these folks on these apps and stuff.
0: Right.
1: You think you're going to meet a Prince Charming on an app? I could make up anybody you want me to be on an app.
0: You're right about that.
1: I could be anybody you want, but then when you meet me,
0: yeah,
1: it's a whole different ball game.
0: And you're right, Clyde.
1: That's what I'm saying. It's just amazing. I'm glad I gave them streets up there. I'm glad I gave them up. But I just had to say, I just know there's a lot of beautiful women out here by themselves. And then once you get to know them, you see why they're by themselves. Because they got them attitudes, and then they real clingy.
0: They're needy, aren't they?
1: Yes.
0: Needy and clingy.
1: But now the ones I've been needy, they don't mind spending no money on me.
0: They don't mind.
1: I like that.
0: Okay.
1: Yeah, but see when they start doing that, Bev John, that's another problem. See, now you're gonna create another problem because I'm spending my money on you. I'm giving you my all, and then you act like you don't want me. Now that's when the windows get knocked out your house, car tires get cut, and everything. Well, this is a different world out here now, Bev. I just had to know this. Had you know that?
0: There's
1: a lot of beautiful single women out here that.
0: But Clyde, it's a lot of beautiful single women out here for several kinds of reasons. Of some of the things that you mentioned, some of them, they're not looking for a companion. Some of them are. And the ones they find, they're not right. So, hey. And then some of your buddies, they don't have no money. They ain't got no money.
1: All my buddies got money.
0: Yeah, okay.
1: We just don't miss out. We don't believe in missing our money off on a woman like that.
0: Okay.
1: You know, she got to show me how much she care about me first.
0: Okay. And then you spend your money.
1: No, you got to show me how much you love me. You got to take me out to dinner, buy me some clothes. You know, before you come over my house, you got to call before you come.
0: You said buy you some clothes.
1: Like
0: Jeff Johnson. Buy you some clothes.
1: Yeah, I'm gonna buy me some clothes. I'm gonna show you what I like. My slack with cuffs in them and all that right there. My nice shoes. And I'm gonna do like you, Jeff Johnson. You gonna call before you come over my house because I always need some to take care of Bill.
0: And you too, Clyde. See, that's why we have a lot of single women out here. You talk about buy some clothes. What? Okay, Clyde. Mississippi boy, what's up?
2: How you doing, Miss Beth?
0: I'm doing fabulous today. How are you?
2: All right. But people got to understand, when people are grown, they got their own mind, their own way. You really need to get to know somebody.
0: Mm-hmm.
2: And it's easy to do. All you got to do is watch what they say, watch what they do, find out what they believe in, what they don't believe in. You got to watch it. It's like watching a movie. It's like playing a game. Then once you watch the game, you know how to play the game. You can't play the game if you don't learn the game.
0: Mm-hmm. I hear what you're saying.
2: Like my wife, when I met her, right?
0: Mm-hmm.
2: She was attracted to me, so you already know I wanted to cook it, didn't I? But I did have common sense to know somebody got to cook it before I did.
0: Mm.
2: But she married me, and we've been married for some years. Mm. What happened for me, I'm not studying.
0: Okay.
2: And so, as for women, there's a lot of women I ain't begging. Women are on the move like crazy.
0: You right.
2: In every walks of life. And these young men now, yeah, work a couple of weeks, get them a little money, smoke their blunt, get the video game, and that's it.
0: Well, you're right.
2: But you have to, all these women out here ain't begging. There's too many of them doing too many different things. I told one young lady one day, she was doing what she needed to do, and she started laughing at me. And I told her, I said, look, little lady, I ain't no competition with y'all women, but y'all ain't gonna leave me behind. I'm going to keep up. They on the moon.
0: Women on the moon, and women are very independent, and women are working. They got their own. And you right, Mississippi
2: boy. Yeah.
0: Okay.
2: And then you just have to watch what you're doing. Whoever my wife had for me, I ain't bothered about that. I've been married to her 40-some years.
0: Right. Okay, brother.
2: Go ahead on.
0: All right. All right. Bye-bye. I hear you. Why are you worried about that? Why? I don't know. WDIA. Hi, caller.
3: Hey, Gil. How you doing?
0: Common man.
3: Yes, ma'am. Yes, ma'am. Boy, that doggone class know you something else. Class, because I always need something. But listen.
0: What?
3: Yeah, one thing before I get to my subject. I have to disagree with Clyde when he say once a man get what he wants, then he gone, you know. Some of those cookie jars you get into, you don't want to leave.
0: Right.
3: So, and on top of that, it's not only about that, you know, it's not only about the cookie jar, you know.
0: But
3: listen, Belle, you brought the subject up about the trial.
0: Right.
3: So let me speak about the trial.
0: Okay.
3: Okay, so first of all, and let me try to take my time. Sometimes I speak so fast I get to messing up. First of all, you're going to have people on both sides of the aisle. You're going to have people that support the defense. You're going to have people that support the prosecutors. That's just the way it is. That's even in voting. You had people that went with the Democratic Party. You had people that goes with the Republican Party. Mm-hmm. That's just the way life is. Everybody's not always on the same page.
0: Right.
3: Okay, you and I can look at the same movie. We see the same thing, but we get different views out of it. You like it. I don't. You understand?
0: Right.
3: You think it's a good movie. I think it's a terrible movie. Okay, with this case, I'm watching the case, not just the news. I'm following the case closely because I love journalism. I study journalism.
0: Mm-hmm.
3: Okay, what's going on is this. You have... Now, this came out in court this morning. You have 11 people that are favoring not guilty by ways of insanity. You have one person.
0: Okay.
3: You have one person. Now, this is according to the note that the jury sent to the judge.
0: Okay.
3: It's not based on my assumptions.
0: Okay. I'm glad you made that clear.
3: Okay. Secondly, you have one person that acknowledge the mental insanity, but don't want to deliberate on it. That one person that's holding out is a male. They let that come out.
0: Oh, wow.
3: You know, it's a male, okay?
0: Okay.
3: So, now, I skipped one thing I want to say. This lady that killed these five kids in Texas, I was living in Texas at the time. I forget her name. I was living in Texas. I was living in Dallas. If I'm not mistaken, that lady was in Houston. The lady did go to jail, but she was granted a second trial because the courts failed to accept her medical records and allow those medical records to be part of the trial. So in the second trial, she was found not guilty by reason of insanity. Now, I'm not trying to omit these children being killed, but it's no way possible I could omit the possibility that this lady may have had some mental issues going on. You know, and me sitting here where I am, I can't, like I said to Stan yesterday, I can't say how severe they were or wasn't. I can't say if she was really insane at the time or wasn't because I don't know. But I would have to definitely consider what the doctors tell me. Now, you had two doctors to testify in the trial. One doctor said that she should have known what she was doing. She should be found guilty. The other doctor said that no, there's no way she could have known what she was doing. So who am I to say? You see what I'm saying? I'm looking at the evidence.
0: Yeah, but
3: I'm looking at the testimony.
0: As I said to Prince, as a juror, you're hearing the evidence.
3: That's right.
0: Right.
3: And part of the doctor's testimony is part of the evidence.
0: Right.
3: So I understand the hung jury because if one doctor tell me, well, she should have known, if the other doctor say, no way, I'm stuck in the middle. And, you know, me, myself, you know, like I said, if you really caught up in between a hot spot and a rock, because you don't want to act like these kids didn't get killed. But, you know, we know that mental illness is serious.
0: Oh, yes.
3: We talk about it all the time.
0: Sure.
3: So we can't act like it's not serious in this case right here. You understand?
0: Uh-huh.
3: So whatever happened, this lady is not going to prison anyway. They have already omitted the first-degree murder, second-degree murder, and all that kind of stuff. They're deliberating on whether she is criminally responsible or not due to insanity. That's what they're deliberating on.
0: Okay.
3: So whatever happens, she's going to an institution where she could be treated for mental illness. As a matter of fact, she's already being held in an institution mm-hmm. where she's being treated under the court's order. So even if they come back hung or mistrial today or tomorrow, whenever, she's still going back to the institution. Now, lastly, in closing,
0: okay,
3: what this defense attorney is doing now, just being fair about the play, what he is doing is really smart. When he asked the judge to allow him some time to speak with the high court, because you got 11 people mm-hmm. that's leaning toward not guilty by reason of insanity, it's his job to give his client the best defense he can. So he's fighting to have a substitute juror sit in and hope that substitute go along with those other 11. Because if they do, then she's found not guilty by reason of insanity and won't go to prison for the rest of her life. Now, that's not me trying to defend her. That's her lawyer trying to defend her. That's what he's doing. And that's what he's supposed to do. That's what he's supposed to do, mm-hmm. regardless who don't like it. But that's his job, to give her the best defense that he can. Now, will he be granted that? I can't say. I don't think he will. I think, you know, it's going to be a mistrial. But that's what's going on. Those are the facts that's going on.
0: Well, I appreciate you explaining it, because I only have seen Common Man, you know, clips from the news, because I'm not able to look at the trial every day. But, yeah. Okay.
3: Yeah. And so my thing is this. Some people support her, some don't. There's no reason for nobody to get upset about nothing, because it ain't nothing we can do about it. Everybody got their own point of view and their own, you know, opinion about it.
0: Mm-hmm.
3: That's just the bottom line.
0: They do. Okay.
3: Yep. All right. Appreciate you, Bill.
0: I appreciate you, Common Man. Thank you. And thank you for explaining that. Yeah, because right now, as it says, the judge is giving the defense an hour to appeal. So I don't know what will happen, but this is an interesting, interesting case. And it happens to a lot of women. Yeah, it does. Hold on, y'all. I promise I'll get to you next as we go to the other side of the Bev Johnson Show on WDIA.
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back to the heart and soul of Memphis, WDIA. We are here. I'm talking to you on this day. Hold on, callers. I'll get to you. Let me tell you, the rocking chair, you heard, the rocking chair of Memphis, where we serve up the best soul food in town, the best entertainment around. 1542 Elvis Presley, you can dine in or you can take out. The rocking chair of Memphis now open for lunch 7 days a week. Y'all heard me. 7 days a week. 11 to 5. They're working hard for you. Come on, get you some lunch from 11 to 5, 7 days a week.

0: 11 to 5. And when you go there, y'all know what to say. Tell them Deb Johnson sent you to the rocking chair of Memphis. And back to our phone lines. Thank you all so very much for waiting. Hi, Kay. Hey, Kay, how are you today?
1: Oh, I'm okay. How you doing?
0: I'm doing well today, Kay. Thank you for asking.
1: Oh, okay. I'm just listening. It's infuriating for me to listen to men who never had a labor pain a day in their life. The physician said also that she was on, Clancy, was on 30 different medications.
0: Mm-hmm.
1: I can't remember what, hallucinogenics?
0: Hallucinogenics. Yeah.
1: And she had, in a 4-month period, when they found her, she was in a state of, she was, what, immobile?
0: Yeah.
1: So I'm concerned someone else could have done it. Someone else could have actually did it and found her in the state she was in, knowing she was on that medication, programmed her or whatever, because she was looking for her children, right? But just think about it. Some people drink some, they don't call them name of the beer, one beer.
0: Uh-huh.
1: They could drink one glass and be crazy as a road lizard.
0: Mm-hmm.
1: Imagine me taking 30 medications and all I'm saying that this can cause harm, death, suicide. Okay?
0: Mm-hmm.
1: So she may be guilty, she may not be guilty. And I had another point, but evidently it's not that important. I can't remember what it was.
0: Well, you know what, Kay, but listen to this. I hear what you're saying. You're right. But her, her husband came home, found the children. And she jumped out the window. He tried to cut herself, but he found
1: he
0: her.
1: He pushed out the window. Or my allegation is he could have pushed
0: Yeah, well, we wasn't there. So you're right. We don't know. But that,
1: well, I say it's an allegation.
0: So, but I was thinking, Kay, now she was on all this medication. 3 babies. The first baby, didn't somebody see anything? Did they know? Did you understand what I'm saying? And she had 3 babies.
1: She didn't have any help.
0: Okay.
1: Okay. Because, look, thank God I got sisters, you know, I got brothers.
0: Yeah.
1: And they've all have been, you know, contributing one way or the other to whatever I had to do with my children. I was listening to them talking about the women on the hair done, the nails done, the tears and milk. That's just too much.
0: Mm.
1: So, but when you don't have family support.
0: Right.
1: You know, you don't know what a person goes through. But I know some days, always, I don't know what I'm going to be when I grow up. I'll be 75 if I live on Monday. You know?
0: Uh-huh.
1: So, I mean, how much longer is it going to take me?
0: You're going to be okay, Kay.
1: I'm going to be okay, Anna.
0: Yes, ma'am.
1: You too. Okay, have a good one.
0: You too, Kay. Thank you. You too.
1: Okay, thank you.
0: Bye-bye. Yeah, you're going to be okay. WDIA. Hi, caller. Hey, caller. Lady D. Oh, Lord. Hey, Lady D.
2: My side is still hurting.
0: What's your side hurting from?
2: Look, now, if I'm not mistaken, then Clyde said he found the love of his life.
0: So why
2: is he even interested in single women? He said he meets a lot of single women. Is he like met the love of his life, or is he still out there searching?
0: Right.
2: So, and guess what? That's why women had a hand out because of people like Clyde. Say, babe, I didn't believe in it. Mm-hmm. You gonna put something down on it, baby. You're not coming in. You don't go asking them for no little children money, babe. You know if he wants you. You say, that's a we friends. You got benefits because what you gonna be messing with somebody, babe?
0: Mm-hmm.
2: What y'all gonna do? What y'all gonna do with both of y'all broke? Think of how you gonna feel. Huh? I don't get things. Look, to all the real men, and all the gentlemen, babe, you don't have to ask them for nothing.
0: Mm-hmm.
2: They're going to automatic if they don't put it in your hand, babe.
0: Right.
2: When they leave from getting, as you call it, the good thing,
0: mm-hmm.
2: babe, it's going to be so good till he going to want to call you back. So I don't understand.

0: bag mentality. And you get your money at all costs, babe. It ain't no credit. No. God put it, he could not have put it better, babe. Because once you get it, and you don't have him to put nothing down on it, he right. He ain't coming back. He going to the next one, the next one,
1: right.
0: And the next one, babe.
1: Mm-hmm.
0: But for the one he won't be, he ain't going to do nothing but say, okay, nah, I'm going to get her. I got three wallets. She can have them all. Bill, for the one they want. Now they ain't going to get no woman nothing. Bill, you said it yourself. You ain't, look, you ain't married. But where did you say the BYT? The BYT come around now.
1: Right.
0: All the time.
1: Uh-huh.
0: The BYT, you ain't coming up there with no, as I call, look at your money,
1: mm-hmm.
0: $20 or $30. What you going to do with that, Bill? What you gonna do with
1: $20 or $30?
0: They won't even
1: fill up my car.
0: Okay. So when they come, you would know if they won't, if they come in correct. Come here. I hit last. I say, hey, you know, we just playing around. Can I get a couple of signals? You know, it wasn't no couple bands.
1: Mm-hmm.
0: Yeah, what? It happened, Bill. And over 40 years later, he still put something down on it. And yeah, I bought his clothes, his shoes, his shirt. Because
1: mm-hmm.
0: I was trying to see if he really wanted me, babe. I bought that with some of his money.
1: Mm.
0: So at the end of the day, babe.
1: Yes.
0: At the end of the day.
1: Uh-huh.
0: When you, I told you, Clyde is a comedian. Now, he said when he was in the street.
1: Right.
0: Now, come on. When he was in the street, he said he made him a good thing. He said, man, when you find a good thing, sky is the limit. And will you please, I'm like, I just want to know. What's up? I just want to know. Will you please explain to me whether you're a black woman, a Chinese woman, Asian woman, you're still a woman, baby. Now, to show you without a blackness, you know, we so black, there when it comes to us,
1: mm-hmm.
0: we said, oh, wasn't nothing wrong with her. It probably wasn't nothing wrong with her, but it was something wrong with her husband. It was something wrong with the doctor that was prescribing her medicine. And Bill Johnson, if I go, you know, Lady D, all of a sudden, I kill all my children.
1: Mm-hmm.
0: And she didn't jump, off of one story. You go up there and jump. I don't know whether or not she's not crazy, but we know it's something wrong with her. And the husband, I found him too. And you have to be careful when you got a husband.
1: Yeah.
0: Yeah, you'd be surprised at the game. He probably was putting something in a food bed because, you know, he didn't understand she was a lucid maid. So women, watch the man that you share your bed with, because these men are something serious.
1: Mm-hmm.
0: And one thing about us without blackness,
1: mm-hmm.
0: well, she, you gonna find everything there, but if it's somebody, what? We said, oh, they need to be thrown up under the jail because if they were black, we'll be able to listen. I'm looking at the wrong lady. Ain't that the sister?
1: Lindsay.
0: Unless
1: yeah, you looking at the wrong. No, she's not a sister. Lindsay Clancy, no. She's not a black woman.
0: That's what I meant.
1: What?
0: She's not black. If she was black, we'd have had all kind of excuses there, but you know she got posted. We'd have claimed everything that this woman had got if she was black there.
1: Mm-hmm.
0: But at the end of the day,
1: mm-hmm.
0: she dealing with some demons and devils. She paralyzed.
1: Yeah.
0: Give her medicine like they should have been doing in the first place there. When you dealing with children, do you know you have to be, if it wasn't for God, people don't understand.
1: Mm-hmm.
0: Everybody don't need children, Bill, because That's the hardest job when you're dealing with children and when you're dealing with elders.
1: Yeah.
0: They're the two hardest jobs in the world. So at the end of the day,
1: mm-hmm.
0: let her sit there and they give her medicine. I guess what? I don't ever want her to come in contact with no children no more. So she's in a mental institution, as they say. Give her medicine daily. Mm-hmm. And let her sit there the rest of her life there because the community, she ain't good for nobody. She paralyzed. And if you let her out, she might come in contact, and by her being paralyzed,
1: mm-hmm.
0: you know, she can have some more children there. It's plenty of women. She can have some more children. So okay. leave her wherever she is and let her sit there. And women, please, get your money at all costs. Because dealing with folks like class, if you get away to them on credit,
1: But Lady D, wait a minute. Clyde just emailed me and he said, tell Lady D that I work out in the trade and women talk to me about their problems. I still got the love of my life.
0: There you
1: go. That's what Clyde just emailed me. They told me to tell you that.
0: Mr.
1: Hayes,
0: he's working out. He's working out. But the women coming. Telling him all their problems.
1: Right.
0: Clyde, I know you listen when you get through. What is you, why he worried about their problem? When they start talking to him mm-hmm. to show you mm-hmm. that he ain't got the woman in his life, he would tell them, I don't mean no harm, but you need to tell your problem to somebody else because I can't solve them. Now, I can solve them in the day because I was a singer, but I done met the love of my life, so I don't want to hear your problem. You ain't got no girlfriend you can talk to. Clyde Tender, I know you listen. Don't tell him, Lady B, nothing because I already know. If you taking time, listen to my problem. That's just not me, Deb and Virginia. All of a sudden, he got to be looking at me, mm-hmm. and I'm looking at him.
1: Mm-hmm.
0: If every woman walking over to him, telling him their problems, then that's just like that one. I ain't gonna call no name, but every woman wants something from him, babe. So right there, Clash. Clash Thunder, you have not met the love of your life, because if so, you would have time to get in other people's feelings. You tell them, all sisters, go over and find you somebody else to talk to. Babe, what he talking about? Look, just the other week, stand there. He called him. He said, Stan, you got me tricking in here. What you still talking about? Why you in the gym working out? Babe, I'm going to let you go.
1: Okay, let me go, lady.
0: I want you to have a good one, because he can't touch Lady D when it comes to that foolishness.
1: All right. You too, Lady D. I told Clyde to stop twerking, Lady D, and Clyde still twerking. WDIA. Hi, Jewel.
2: Hey, Bib. How are you?
1: Doing well today, Jewel. How you doing today?
2: I'm doing fine.
1: Good.
2: Listening to somebody like Clyde.
1: Okay.
2: He better go way back on the other end to find out who he really is, because ain't nobody just going to jump out and buy you no clothes. You're supposed to get to know that person. Mm. Come on now.
1: Right.
2: Well, I don't know what page he on, but he on the wrong page.
1: Hey, Jewel, that's what I've been telling him. Clyde on the wrong page to buy him some clothes. Okay.
2: Yes, he is, because that don't make sense. You're supposed to get to know somebody. Ain't nobody just going to come out and buy nobody no clothes like this.
1: Mm.
2: Folks would be thinking they being played.
1: Right.
2: Because I would think that myself.
1: Mm-hmm.
2: Wait a minute. He don't know me like that, and I don't know him like that. Why should I take my money and buy him some clothes?
1: Mm-hmm.
2: And then I got to call you before I can come over your house. Yeah, okay, then. I can already say we ain't going to get nothing started.
1: Okay, Jewel.
2: Nope.
1: right. Okay. All right, Jewel.
2: All right, Bill.
1: Have a good weekend, Jewel.
2: You too.
1: Bye-bye. WDIA. Hi, caller.
3: Good afternoon, my most beautiful, African violin. How you doing, my sister?
1: I'm doing well today, my David. How are you?
3: I'm doing well. So I bet you're surprised to hear from me today, aren't you?
1: I am very surprised.
3: Well, good. I like to do that.
1: Okay.
3: Let me first say, Marvin, enjoy the ride, brother. If you're still listening, I think you may be. But anyway, enjoyed the ride. Got home safely, and I appreciate you. He's a loyal WDIA listener.
1: Mm.
3: Thank you for 6 years.
1: Okay.
3: And at least he didn't call you his girlfriend, because I would have got out the car if he did that.
1: Oh, wow. Okay.
3: Why it was rolling.
1: Yeah, okay. Yeah, right.
3: What you got up this weekend, baby? You got something going on in the rocking chair?
1: No, they're having this weekend at the Rocking Chair, Hamilton High. We'll have a mass reunion classes down there tonight. Okay. And then tomorrow night, it's the class mm-hmm. of 1979. They will be celebrating the class of 1979 of Hamilton. So the Hamiltonians, y'all went to Hamilton all weekend long at the Rocking Chair this Labor Day weekend. They will be celebrating those folks who graduated or attended Hamilton High School.
3: I hope that some of the women that turned me down that was Hamiltonian are doing okay, but I would want to see them.
1: So, yeah, you go and talk to them now.
3: No, man, I never. That's one school, boy. Whenever I pulled up, boy, no. Them Hamiltonian women's, boy, was rough on me. Mm. But anyway, I wish them well. Hamilton was one of the best academic schools in the city. I hope they can get back to that. Yeah. And I wish all of them would.
1: Yeah, I do too.
3: Bell, you snooze, you lose, you slow, you blow.
1: Mm-hmm.
3: Man, I thought sure those tickets were still going to be there for the Saturday showing at Hattie Lou Theater. Man, they sold out.
1: Oh, did they? Oh, yeah. You know, Hattie Lou does real well with their performances when at Hattie Lou, and I'm happy for the brother, you know.
3: I think he was on your show first, wasn't he?
1: Years ago, when he first started with Hattie Lou. Oh yeah, that was. I'm trying to make sure I don't want to mess up his name.
3: Yeah.
1: I always mess up his name.
3: Let's call him E, baby. I'm okay.
1: Oh, yeah, I'm going to call him E. Yeah, and you're right. I'm just calling because I mess up his name.
3: Yeah.
1: I'm happy for him that he has done well and they got that place built and just it's beautiful. It's nice. It's nice.
3: Yeah. Well, I was planning, you know, the brother, the main character was on Stan's show.
1: Uh-huh.
3: And I got a chance to talk to him and tell him something. I don't know if you heard us or not, but I had a chance to tell him something that was true.
1: Mm-hmm.
3: I said, if I ever met that brother, Henry Lennox, hope I pronounced his name correctly, that I would have told him that I thought that he should have been the brother who played Malcolm X.
1: Oh,
3: first.
1: Wow.
3: Yeah. Yeah. And you know what he said? He said, you know what, David, I played Malcolm in Chicago on stage. So wasn't that something? But you know, we all love Denzel, you know.
1: Yeah.
3: And Denzel did a good job, so we're not trying to down Denzel or anything like that.
1: That's right.
3: But, Bell, I'm going to say something. To all those young ladies I dated and took me to church, I should have listened to you because it's hot as hell out there. And if hell is like this, I know I need to straighten up.
1: Yeah, it's hot out there, brother.
3: Sister, I'm like, we in September, not August then. No, we ain't through yet.
1: Man, we not through. We not through.
3: Yeah, I went to the store to get me something for the holidays and just to chill on out. But, baby, I don't know where. Like I said last time I spoke to you, you said, well, this is the fifth hottest August has ever been. But, Bill, is it because I'm older that it just feels worse? Or is it? I don't know.
1: Yeah,
3: no,
1: it feels worse because my hairstylist and we were talking about that mm-hmm. yesterday, and mm-hmm. she says this is a different kind of weather when we were growing up.
3: Yeah, I think so, too, because when I was younger, we used to stay out all day, hot, Memphis.
1: Yeah.
3: One of the brothers, you reminded me that, you know what, back in the day, David, we used to look away and used to see a mirage like it was a lake or something with the heat. I said, man, you ain't joking. I remember that now.
1: Mm-hmm.
3: You don't see that, Bill. But, boy, you about to see Jesus because it'd be so hot. I tell you that.
1: Yeah.
3: But I just wish everybody to have a great holiday weekend. You too, of course, Sister, be safe. Dr. Mm-hmm. Harper, everybody, Dr. Jeffrey, what y'all do for us, we certainly appreciate and love y'all. You, I don't know about you because you jive.
1: Yeah.
3: I mean, you just ain't going to act right. You got just like your daddy said. You got a hard head.
1: Yeah,
3: sister.
1: I do.
3: You really do. But other than that, you do.
1: Okay.
3: But anyway, I want everybody to have this. And let me say one more thing very quickly. Belle, there are times when you can't distinguish between evil and mental health. And that white woman is one of those times.
1: Mm.
3: I don't understand how you could kill all your children. It is beyond my intelligence, Belle. I'm just being honest with you to mm-hmm. understand that.
1: Mm-hmm.
3: And to say that because she was mental ill, even how Dr. Hopp and Dr. Jeffries have taught me, it's just hard for me to have empathy for somebody that would do that.
1: Yeah. Well,
3: it just is.
1: Yeah. Well, it's hard and it's what are the words? And whether mental illness or not, it's just, I know. And I keep going back to the thing is the first baby. Did anybody see she was having psychosis? Something was going on. But this, they let her, her husband was there. You know, you have three babies. You had one. Something was going wrong then. Then you had number two. Yeah. Then you had number three. So I don't know. It's... Yeah. Everybody has different opinions about this case.
3: Well, Nate said something. Nate that's on CBS Morning. And Nate, can't remember his last name. He used to play football.
1: Yeah.
3: And he said, and he's right. We as men don't know enough about what to do.
1: No.
3: Or even to see it. We just, you know, and certainly that we women have been taught to say, well, this is just what you go through as a, you know what I mean?
1: Yeah, I hear what you're saying.
3: And we need to be as men looking after our ladies and saying, hey, baby, you all right? Everything good?
1: Mm-hmm.
3: Why don't we do this? Because women would do that for us, wouldn't they, Bill?
1: Yes,
3: you got to go to the doctor.
1: Exactly.
3: See? So, but anyway, all right, I'm a little bit long-winded, but you know, it is what it is.
1: I know, it is. And I got it. Ekundayo Bendele. Ekundayo. I got it now. Ekundayo Bendele.
3: Why don't you say my name that sexy?
1: Can you say bye? Bye. Can you say David sexy? Yeah, okay. Hold on. Y'all funny today. I love it. Hold on. We'll get to you all next on the Heart and Soul of Memphis, WDW.

0: You're listening to the Bev Johnson Show. Here's Bev Johnson.
1: And back to our phone lines. Hi, caller.
2: Good afternoon, Ms. Johnson. How you doing?
1: I'm doing fine, Freddie. How are you?
2: I'm doing good. I wonder if I can, and you put it out there for me, a special birthday shout-out to one of my children, Adrian Williams. Today is his birthday. He called me Mama.
1: All right. Well, happy birthday to him. All right.
2: All right. Thank you so much. You have a good weekend. Stay safe. And it's hot out there, Bev. It's hot.
1: I know. You too, Freddie. Thank you, Freddie.
2: You're welcome. Take care. Bye-bye.
1: Bye-bye. WDIA. Hi, caller.
3: Hello, Bev. How you doing?
1: Doing well today. Yourself?
3: All right. This is Mr. B, Bev.
1: Hey, Mr. B.
3: All right. I called you last month. You said you was going to get some information from me.
1: Oh, for the advocacy, please. Yeah. Gosh, Mr. B, I sure was going to get that information for you. Let me see. If you hang up, and I'll try to get it before I get on. So I can give you the number. Oh, because do you have something to write it down, Mr. B?
3: Oh, yeah.
1: Okay, here we go. 901. You ready, Mr. B?
2: Yes.
1: 901-525-2377. That's the Memphis Child Advocacy Center. They can help you. 901-525-2377.
3: All right, another thing I want to talk to you about, Bill. They've got this government weed everybody seems to be getting on. Government weed. Weed.
1: Okay.
3: Government marijuana.
1: I know. I hear what you're saying, yeah.
3: Yeah, you heard about that. You know, it don't have no seeds in it. It's quite loud.
1: Okay.
3: Real loud. A lot of people are smoking it.
1: Yeah.
3: They have a lot of consequences behind it, you know.
1: Right.
3: The government is selling it.
1: Okay.
3: Not selling it, but providing it for the public.
1: All right. Thank you, Mr. B, and call them now. I appreciate you. Thank you, Mr. B. WDIA. Yes, sir.
4: God knew what he was doing when he made that curse for woman to bear these pains when they had these children. Hey, he did the right thing. So, you know, don't blame mankind from God problem, young lady. I just want to throw that out there.
1: Uh-huh.
4: Was this lady a nurse?
1: I don't know if she was a nurse or not.
4: Yes, she was, Beth Johnson.
1: Well,
4: she was a nurse.
1: She had
4: three children. Yeah. And I was looking at the timeline and everything.
1: Mm-hmm.
4: I was saying, all these children are so young. I wonder what was the old one. What, 3 years and then 1 year? Then 6 months, 9 months, or something like that.
1: Mm-hmm.
4: Back to back.
1: Well, you know, women have children back to back. Go on. What's your opinion?
4: Can I just throw this out? This is just my opinion. Why y'all want to defend a serial killer? Because that's what she is. I hope somebody will look at her background, because I'm seeing something real fishy about her. And about this judge, Beth Johnson, I can't even understand it. Look, here in Memphis, we got a man on death row, trying to get out of jail, and they talking about they can't let it out because the state got to do with that, and we got a judge here that can do that. It's a trip. And then we got another person back in South Carolina dealing with a murder case. I did not kill Maggie. Y'all think y'all can forget that? I did not kill Paul. And he getting another trial because of the clerk or somebody in the office writing books on it. And then now we got a judge in this case dealing with this woman saying they're going to dismiss the jury and put another jury in there.
1: Right, mistrial.
4: I don't understand. Why shouldn't it just be a mistrial, Judge?
1: Well, that's what he said, Unforgettable. He's going to declare a mistrial.
4: He shouldn't even say anything. everything. I mean, here we got knowledge, man, that it was 11 people.
1: The people cannot, they could not make a decision. They could not make a decision.
4: Hold out.
1: Well, it's a mistrial. So they have to go back to trial again. So they have to get a whole new, they're going to have to get a whole new jury, Unforgetful. So he's declaring a mistrial. They have to get a whole new jury.
4: It's ridiculous.
1: Okay.
4: It really is ridiculous.
1: All right.
4: And y'all don't see none of it.
1: All right.
4: It's called blending.
1: Thank you, Unforgetful. Hey, we're not the judge or the jury. You feel me? So he's calling a mistrial again. Oh, let me say this, and I meant to say it the other day before I get out of here. Condolences to the family of my sister friend, jazz singer, songwriter, Cassandra Wilson. If you all had heard, she's a jazz singer. Look her up. Listen to some of her music. I meant to tell David, she died this week, passed at her home in Jackson, Mississippi. She was a The I Love graduate of Jackson State University, but she was a Grammy Award winning jazz singer from Jackson, Mississippi. And Cassandra, yeah, we loved her. She would come and perform at my best friend's home in Birmingham all the time. And sister could sing. I remember when I was in Jackson, go listening to Cassandra. But condolences to her family in Jackson, Mississippi. She passed at the age of 70 at her home in Jackson, Mississippi. And she was a graduate of Jackson State University, but a two-time Grammy Award winner. Yes, she was. And she could sing that jazz. Yeah, yes, she could. Rest in peace, my sister, Cassandra Wilson.
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1: I want to thank you, callers. I want to thank you, listeners, for joining us all week long on The Bev Johnson Show. We really do appreciate you. So until tomorrow, please be safe. 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Have a safe and happy Labor Day weekend, y'all. Yeah, be safe. Be safe. Mark Baker, take me home, boyfriend.
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What is really going on? Hey, everybody, I'm Stormy with you on 1070 WDIA, the heart and soul of Memphis. I'm so glad to have you guys with me today. I am. I got change on the way. I've got some James Brown coming up, Evelyn Champagne King, Lil Rounds. Ooh, an ugly man song is coming up. I love that song. All right, y'all, listen. Okay, so we got a lot to talk about today. Our anniversary concert is coming. That thing is going to be good. So I got to tell you about that for sure. I'm going to tell you about Wine on the River. I'm going to tell you about the 23rd Annual Tri-State Blues Festival, the Southern Heritage Classic. I've got your tickets. You don't want to miss any of this. Y'all stick around, okay? All right. And I got updates on that Lindsey Clancy trial. All right, y'all, let me say hello to my Mary in Milwaukee, my Mary in Texas, Miss Mary Shelby, Miss Delbira and Ava, Carolyn, my BFF, Sharon Humphreys, West Memphis, Pat from Columet Park, Illinois, Miss Fanny Birdlegs, Nurse Beverly and Coach Cox, Dee Moore, Miss Lucille Catron, Miss Cassandra, Miss Anita, her daughter Chandra, hey, y'all. Shout out to August, Crystal, Eman, Chopper, all of y'all that tap in on that app, Ryan, Prince Charles, Freddie, Chandra Glasper, Miss Anita from Temple, Texas, Stephen, Miss Freddie, Miss Jewel, Golden Girl, Stephen Angela, Sydney, Mr. Martin, Mary from Jamaica, Queens, New York, Tusey and Horn Lake, Mississippi. Ken from Maumee, Ohio, Sue Dotson, Marilyn Monroe, Miss Minester, Miss Mary and Archie and Curtis in California, Paula Williams, Holland, Father, Mary Ann Davis and Tia Eason, Miss Ann Jarvis, Miss Norma, Miss Rolene Jones, Miss Kosha, Mad Lady Minerva. Yeah, we're getting into it. We're playing the best songs in the world around here. We're 1070 WDIA.

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0: We're 1070 WDIA, the heart and soul of Memphis. Hey, y'all, I am Stormy with you. I've got some Manhattans on the way. A little bit of Johnny Taylor coming up, the Gap Band. Oh, we're playing the best songs in the world up in here. We are. And I got to tell you about the 23rd annual Tri-State Blues Festival coming up, too. All right, y'all, listen. We're getting ready for Wine on the River. 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
2: This has got to be the saddest day of my life. I called you here today for a bit of bad news. 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We've been meeting here every day. And since this is our last day together, I want to hold you just one more time. When you turn and walk away, don't look back. I want to remember you just like this. Let's just kiss and say goodbye.

Manhattan's Kiss and Say Goodbye. Got the Gap Band on the way and the latest on the Lindsey Clancy trial. In case you haven't heard, I'll tell you about it on the way. I'm Stormy. 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
1: Okay.

in the morning, baby. All right, y'all stick around because we're going to get into some tea around here. Don't you go anywhere. I'm definitely going to tell you about our anniversary concert, the 78th anniversary concert that you do not want to miss. I'll tell you about that coming up. I am Stormy on 1070 WDIA. Lindsay Clancy. Yep. It's a mistrial. Yeah, so we'll tell you more about that coming up. 4 o'clock, Stormy Conversations.

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1: Yes, we're 1070 WDIA, the heart and soul of Memphis. Hey, everybody, I am Stormy with you. Thank you so much for being here with me. I appreciate you so very much. Listen, on the way, we'll get into some Stormy conversations. I'm sure you heard about the latest developments in the Lindsey Clancy trial. We'll talk a little bit about that and some other things on the way, so don't you go anywhere. All right, 901-535-9342, 800-503-9342, 833-535-9342. 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You can also tap in on that iHeartRadio app or email me, stormyt@mywdia.com. All right, Anita Baker. You know, we haven't heard of not much from Anita in a minute. Word is she's working on a new album. But we heard that, what, 10 years ago? She ain't gave us that album yet. Come on, Anita, what are you waiting for? So she was watching what we were watching, you guys. Yeah, I don't know if y'all saw him, baby, but the Sonic Boom of the South, Jackson State University's band. And they sounded amazing while they were performing one of her songs. So good.

0: Been so long. You hear it? Yeah. Anita Baker, she had to say something when she saw that. She said, woo-wee. She did. She actually posted on social media about the band and just how amazing they sound. She said musicians equals magicians. This arrangement and execution of my quiet little lament is epic. Sonic boom, OTS, blown away. ABXO. Okay. Go on, Anita Baker. Yeah, they are pretty good. I'm trying to tell you. The band is thebomb.com. They really are. And I know you've heard, we've been talking about it. Do you have your tickets? Do you plan to come is what I want to know. Because we're getting ready for our 78th anniversary concert. This year, we're bringing them to you live. Morris Day and the Time, the SOS Band, they're joining WDIA for our 79th anniversary concert, Sunday, October 25th at the Orpheum Theater. 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Almost 80. We're almost at 80. Next year will be 79. The year after will be 80. 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I'm so happy for Usher because it's so rare that the wax figures look like...
1: more like me than me.
0: Yeah.
2: You guys got my eyes right. I'm blown away.
0: Yeah, me too, Usher. I'm blown away too. They got you right. Yeah. 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
12: Good afternoon. We have roadwork slowing folks down on westbound 40 just east of the 101 connector. That right lane is blocked. That's westbound 40 as you're approaching the 101 connector. We have an accident on westbound Shelby Drive at Mill Branch, a crash on Getwell at American Way, and a wreck working on Raleigh-LaGrange at Summer Avenue. That's Raleigh-LaGrange at Summer. With traffic, I'm Heather York.
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0: I'm so glad it's Friday, too. Ooh, I am so glad that it is Friday. I know y'all are happy, too. I know you're happy, too. Yeah, it's Friday, everybody. Or is it just me? It's just me? Oh, okay. Come on in here. Come on in. Y'all all right? Everybody doing okay today? Golden Girl, you all right? Miss Owens, you okay? I saw them last night. They came to hang out with me last night. Yeah. And shout out to, I hope I'm getting the names right, Rosalind and Ron from Chicago. Y'all, now this is what they told me. They showed up last night and told me that they came all the way down here just to meet me. That's what they said. That's what they said. Now I'm not trying making this up. This is the video from last night. Rochelle and Ron. And I don't want to play that because you can hear the music in the background. But they did. They said it came down all the way down from Chicago, celebrating their 32nd wedding anniversary. And they said they came all the way down here to meet me. That's what they said. Man, we had a packed house in there last night, too. Yeah. So if you see the video, Terry Spicer posted the video. It's on my page. I'm looking at my hair. I'm like, it's... I didn't realize my hair was that long. I didn't realize it. Yeah. I didn't wear a wig last night. But you know I'll slap a wig on in a minute. I'm going to braid it this weekend. And next week when y'all see me, it's going to be unbelievable. I'm going to be unbelievable. I am. But yeah, thank you to Rochelle and Ron. And I hope I got it right. I hope I got it right. Anyway, R&R, how about that? They came all the way from Chicago. How beautiful is that? And they're celebrating their anniversary. Wow. You never know who you're going to run into. You just never know. So let me say thank you. They said they listen to me every day, and I just want to say thank you. And just tell you how much I appreciate you, because you didn't have to do it, but you came on down here, and they looked like they had a really good time, too. A lot of folks from Chicago in the house. It was just a beautiful time last night. So thank y'all. Golden Girl looking amazing. Her daughter, Star, celebrating her birthday. Hey, Star. Happy birthday to you, girl. Yes. It was a beautiful time. Jimmy was in the house. I can't remember everybody else's name. There's so many people. Jimmy was celebrating his birthday. There's so many people there. I'm sorry. I'm going to have to write names down. There's so many of y'all. It really was. But let's get into what we're here for. Some stormy conversations. Always something, ain't it? On Beyonce's birthday. I know they say it's Beyonce's internet and Beyonce's social media. But today really is Beyonce's birthday. Happy birthday, Beyonce. Let me see if I can think of my favorite Beyonce fan. You're not a fan? You're not a fan? Oh, okay. Some of us are fans. Some of us are members of the Beehive. Some of y'all strong in that Beehive. I'm not all the way in like that, but I do love me some Beyonce. And so maybe you have a favorite song. I'm trying to think of my favorites. I can't think of the name of it right now. But that surfboard song, I like the surfboard song. I like Single Ladies. That's probably one of her biggest hits. They play that one at a lot of weddings. Yeah, especially when they're getting ready to throw the bouquet. They play that for all the single ladies, baby. She did it with that one right there. So is there a Beyonce song that you like on her birthday? Maybe you're not the biggest fan. We don't play any Beyonce, but we, you know, I love them. It can just be me. I can be over here by myself. I love me some Beyonce. I do. Dude, I mean, don't get me wrong, because I know a lot of people don't like it because they don't agree with a lot of things, songs and lyrics and all that kind of stuff. You can still love people. I'm just saying, you can. So today we found out that it was a mistrial, or it is a mistrial. Oh, my goodness. Lindsey Clancy's defense attorney, he was speaking out outside the court because they say he ain't happy.
1: I'm representing a woman who is a fantastic, wonderful individual. This woman is so brave, so awesome, every day.
0: Okay, no, I'm not going to be able to listen to all of that, because brave is, if you really needed the help, you would have sent those children. Send them away. That's brave. If you're listening to me right now and you're going through something like that, you're afraid you might send your kids away. That's brave. Ooh, I'm sorry, y'all. I'm sorry. Anyway, the judge, you know, tensions kind of erupted in that case today. It was, and a lot of people, I kid you not, probably even Nancy Grace, a lot of people are upset because it was a mistrial. And here's the deal. We don't know which side that lone juror was on. We don't know. We don't know. As tensions erupted in the courtroom on today during Lindsey Clancy's murder case. Yeah. Kevin Reddington presses Judge William Sullivan to give jurors a more forceful instruction on proof beyond a reasonable doubt. So what he wants, he's like, give him. He didn't want him to go home. Yeah. Interesting.
1: I would ask that you not just give them, as I described it yesterday, a soft inquiry. Will you listen to my instructions? I would ask that you specifically direct their attention to proof beyond a reasonable doubt and re-instruct them on that forcefully.
2: I think I did that yesterday, didn't I?
3: Yes.
1: You did it yesterday. You did it soft. You didn't do it forcefully. And
2: what do you want me to do?
1: I want
2: get a brass band. I read the instruction as written by the SJC.
1: Right.
2: The fact that I perhaps didn't give it my full inflection, I'm sorry about.
0: What more do you want the man to do? Honey, it got heated up in there. It did. I'm curious. So do you guys agree? Should it have been a mistrial? Or should the judge have said, get on back in there? He'd already done that. Get on back in there and fix this. Her lawyer, that's what, Lindsey Clancy's lawyer, that's what, and calling her brave. I mean, don't get me wrong, man. I have compassion for a lot of people. I do. And I do have compassion for Lindsey Clancy. I do. But I also think she should be in prison. You can have compassion for somebody in prison. You know what I'm saying? So I'm just curious how y'all feel about it. What do you think about it? Was the judge wrong for calling it a mistrial? Should he have sent the jurors back in there for more? I'm just curious. I'm just asking for a friend. Y'all let me know what you think about it. So the Orpheum Theater Group, they're hosting 4 free screenings of Dolly Parton's 9 to 5. In honor of Dolly Parton, too. The free screenings will run at the Halloran Center at 225 South Main Street. It's right beside the Orpheum. September 23rd, 9 a.m., 2 p.m., 5 p.m., and 9 p.m. So you get a chance to go and watch it with people that love Dolly Parton. If you want to reminisce and you just want to be in there, just want to feel like that's your way of paying respects to Dolly Parton, you're welcome to do that. And I am curious, too, how you feel about the renaming or the street, honorary street naming for former Mayor Lee Harris. See, I didn't know this because I didn't watch the meeting, but I heard that there were people at that meeting, like the Fords, and they weren't the only one. There were people at that meeting that did not want an honorary street naming, some of the city council members, for Mayor Lee Harris. Councilman Ford, he said,
4: not a worthy person. He messed up the county.
0: He said he wasn't a worthy person. He done messed up the county.
5: When the rest,
0: that's what he said. And this is what I didn't know. And I didn't know this was possible. That you can get 4 yeses on a council group of, let me see, 1, 2, 3, 4, 5, 6, 7, 8, 9. I guess it's 10 of them. You can get four yeses and it still pass? I don't understand that. But hey, it ain't hurting nobody to give him a street, an honorary street. But I do think it's interesting how the process happened and how there were council members that were opposed and there were some that didn't even vote and it still passed. Four yeses. Now that concerns me because what else could pass with just four yeses? Or what else has passed with just four yeses? Simmons Bank, they're getting ready to close some branches. Yeah, they said because people are on their devices more. They said they made the decision as more customers use digital banking, ATMs, phones, and other self-service options. So there are four branches that will be closed. And two of them are around here. One in Collierville, the other in Memphis. Four in Tennessee. To me, I guess I kind of feel like that's the way of the future. Because, you know, when all of this was, you know, AI and all that was coming, there are some places that are closing and some things that are happening that we never thought would happen. Like, I never thought that a news station would use AI to tell us news or try to use it. You know what I'm saying? I never saw that one coming. And now, the banks, closing them. Yeah. And today, I didn't tell y'all this, but it's speaking of newspapers, it's Newspaper Carrier Day. Shout out to Otis Sanford. He said he was a paper boy back in the day. Newsman, you know, he got that new book. I've started reading it too, Nurse Beverly. Are you reading it? It's good. Man, that man's a good writer. Let me go to the phones real quick before I get to other things. Let me go to the phones, see what y'all talking about. WDIA, hello.
3: What's up, Storm?
0: I can't call it Clyde. What's going on?
3: You know, Storm, it should have been a mistrial from the get-go.
0: There you go.
3: And I'm going to tell you what the judge should have said. He should have said, if y'all presented y'all case the right way, we wouldn't be going through this.
0: Mm.
3: So maybe y'all need to go back and get y'all self together and come back again.
0: Instead of fussing at me.
3: Sometimes you got to go ahead and just give them the raw truth. Yeah, if you present your case right, we wouldn't be going through this. And you know what's wrong?
0: What?
3: They shouldn't have never named that street after Mayor Harris. He don't even deserve it. And it pissed me off.
0: Oh, now you been now you can't say that P word on this station. And don't you be around.
3: He messed me up when he said something. When he tried to talk about how good a friend him and Wanda Howard was. And he was the main one trying to get out of office. So, no, he don't deserve no street name after him. At all. And you take care, Storm. And sorry right, for the mess up.
0: Well, you have a fabulous weekend.
3: You too.
0: Bye, Clyde. WDIA, hello.
5: Hey, peace to the planet, Stormy.
0: Peace to the planet, Big Daddy. What's going on with you?
5: Not too much. It's hot out here.
0: Ain't
5: it? My digital got 102 in the boots. Woo, it's hot out here.
0: Dang.
5: Woo! 102 in the boots.
0: Ooh.
5: Man is blazing. Mm. Mm-hmm. You know, it's that saying, it's so hot out here, ants not even crawling. Come on,
0: man. Ain't seen an ant all day.
5: Ain't seen an ant. And you know something else we ain't seen?
0: What?
5: That we hadn't had that usually roam around the time, mosquitoes, thank the Lord.
0: Ooh.
5: Ain't no mosquitoes been shooting through here.
0: Ain't God good.
5: Yeah, you know, I ain't seen none. But yeah, on this street name, I'm trying to figure out how Mayor Lee Harry get a street name out of him, and the Ford ain't got no name out of them. What's going on with that?
0: It passed. Four yeses. I'm trying to figure out how the process happened. I'm not saying he's not worthy of it. I'm not saying that.
5: Yeah.
0: I am curious as to how four yeses equals, and you got more people that should have voted that didn't vote than you people that said no. And the arguments, from what I'm understanding, were what they were. And that was one of the arguments, what Clyde said, about Wanda Halbert and all the issues that happened. And you heard what Mr. Ford, Councilman Ford said. But I, how you pass something with just four yeses is beyond me. I'm maybe somebody can explain it to me. And I'm not, like I said, this is no.
5: It don't make no sense. Some people didn't want to say nothing, and by them not saying nothing, they still got through.
0: If you don't say nothing, that to me is a no.
5: Yeah, that's a no. And they probably got a lot of them and said, well, let's just go ahead on and pass it. We got a few names, so they all right. The one we got, we know, they good. Make no sense. Stay cool, Tommy.
0: All right, you too, Big Daddy. Thank you for tapping in. I appreciate you. We'll get back to the conversations in a minute. We're going to stop a second and play a little music around here. Okay? Yeah. Yeah, we're 1070 WDIA. The heart and soul of Memphis. Who's coming? Our big anniversary concert. Morris Day and the Time, the SOS Band, October 25th.

0: of Memphis. Y'all know we're going to be rocking steady for the 37th annual Southern Heritage Classic. It's coming, not this Saturday, but next Saturday, you guys, September 12th, 6 p.m. Man, the Southern Heritage Classic is always fabulous. Fred Jones is on the pulse this Sunday at 3 p.m., so make sure that you're listening up to find out what's happening. You know what I'm saying? But anyway, it's going to be nice. And UAPB versus Alcorn. WDIA, hello.
1: Good afternoon, Miss Stormy T. How are you today?
0: I'm good, Miss Freddie. How are you?
1: Doing good. Would you do me a blessed favor and put a birthday shout out to one of my children, one of my sons? They call me Mama.
0: Okay.
1: Adrian Williams.
0: Aww.
1: Today is his birthday.
0: Gotcha, Miss Freddie.
1: Thank you so much. You stay cool now.
0: All right, you too. Happy birthday, Adrian. That's from your mama. WDIA, hello.
2: Hey, Miss Dorma, how are you doing?
0: I'm good, Miss Manester. How are you?
2: I'm doing fine. I would like to give my auntie Didianne Anderson a happy birthday Sunday because her birthday and my birthday is on the same day.
0: Aw, your birthday's Sunday too?
2: Yes, ma'am.
0: Happy birthday, Miss Manester. Early.
2: Thank you, Miss Stormy. Thank you.
0: You Virgo, you.
2: Yes, baby. Always. Every day, all day.
0: I know that's right.
2: I've been celebrating this month for the whole day.
0: Thank you. All right. Thank you, Miss Manester. Appreciate you chiming in. Listen, we're talking about a few things today. The Lindsey Clancy trial. Mistrial. That's what they're saying. It's a mistrial. And did you see her attorney arguing with the judge? Like he can make the judge do something? What in the world?
3: I would ask that you not just give them, as I described it yesterday, a soft inquiry. Will you listen to my instructions? I would ask that you specifically direct their attention to proof beyond a reasonable doubt and re-instruct them on that forcefully.
4: I think I did that yesterday, didn't I?
5: Yes.
3: You did it yesterday. You did it soft. You didn't do it forcefully. And
4: what do you want me to do?
3: I want
4: get a brass band. I read the instruction as written by the SJC. The
3: right.
4: Fact that I perhaps didn't give it my full.
0: Woo-cha! Arguing back and forward. And I'm not sure why, because we don't know which way that one juror that holds out, the lone juror, we don't know what way or which way that juror was leaning. So it's interesting. It's a mistrial. What's next? From what I'm understanding, they can try her again. And they probably will. In the meantime and in between time, where's she going? What are they going to do with her? We don't know. And I didn't know that there was opposition against Shelby County Mayor Lee Harris's street renaming. But there was. There were a few people that on the council that didn't like it at all. Councilman Ford didn't like it. It was a nay from Dr. Jeff Warren. Spinoza was a no. They got four yeses from what I'm reading. And it passed. I thought this was really interesting. How does something like that pass with other people not even voting at all? But this is what Ford said.
6: Not a worthy person. She messed up the county.
0: Yeah, Ford said, not a worthy person. You messed up the county. Now, I don't have a problem with Mayor Lee Harris. I think if somebody wants to do a street renaming, I think it's fine. I think it is. Or, you know, but I do. It is concerning to me that this passed by, from what I read, four votes. And I'm curious what you think about it. Should he have a street renaming or renamed after him? What do y'all think? Let me go to the app because you've tapped the app. Let's see what you're saying.
7: Hi, Stormy.
0: Hey there.
7: Ms. Owens.
0: Hey, Ms. Owens.
7: I'm glad I came last night and enjoyed myself.
0: Good.
7: Glad to see Golden Girl and her daughter.
0: Mm-hmm.
7: Had a great time. See you next week. Have a great weekend.
0: All
7: love
0: right.
7: You.
0: Love you too, Miss Owens. Thank you for coming out last night. Okay, a couple emails here. Memphis Man said, Lindsay, of course it's a mistrial. She's a white woman. Now release her so she can go make a movie, write a book, go do paid interviews, and go be victimized on Oprah and live her life after killing babies. It's American justice. That ain't justice at all, if you ask me. Anyway, he says he had a few things to say about politicians. Let me read that first before I read it on the air. A lot of times I just read them first on the air, but y'all be surprising me saying some stuff. Miss Anita said, Beyonce songs, she likes Love on Top, All the Single Ladies. She and Luther Vandross did a song together, The Closer I Get to You. They did. They sure did. All right, if you want to get in the conversation, you can call me. You can tap that app or you can email me at StormyT@mywdia.com.

0: AKA the heart and soul of Memphis. Okay. Omar Cunningham. You need to quit it. Leave that woman alone. Get on back over there with your wife. We're 1070 WDIA, the heart and soul of Memphis. Man, I'm excited because the Southern Heritage Classic is coming. And it's always a good game, so I'm excited. I hope you get to come and to the game as well. Hello, WDIA. Hello.
1: Hey, how you doing?
0: I'm doing fabulous. Who is this?
1: This is Dolores.
0: Dolores, this your first time calling?
1: This is my first time.
0: Come on in here. Come on in here, Dolores. Welcome. Come on in. Yeah.
1: All right.
0: Yeah. Talk to me, Dolores. What you got to talk about today?
1: Well, I called to weigh in on Mayor Harris.
0: Yes.
1: With this street name. And no, I do not think he need no street name after him. And I need to know who the people was that said yes, because I hope it wasn't now one of my constituents, because they need to come up out of there.
0: Okay. She want to know who said yeah. Well, I know it was Jerry Green. She introduced this to the council.
1: But look, is she running for governor or something? What's she running for?
0: Governor. Governor.
1: No. No. Okay.
0: So.
1: Yeah. No. Yeah. You know, the school that whatever college he's going to, let them name one of them libraries down there afterwards.
0: Well, it passed. So it looks like ain't nothing we can do about it.
1: I see. That's what's wrong now. Ain't nothing we can do about it. Nothing go on in this city.
0: There were the four members that voted yes: Councilwoman Green, Councilman J.B. Smiley, Councilman Spinoza, and Councilwoman Pearl Eva Walker. When the resolution went to a vote of the full 13-member council, only four members voted yes. That's what's confusing to me, that part right there. I'm confused about that.
1: Me too. I'm trying to figure out why he need a street name out of what have he done.
0: He was the mayor of Shelby County for, 8 years?
1: And how did Shelby County progress while he was there?
0: All right, Dolores. Well, we appreciate you calling in.
1: Well, it was nice talking to you, Stormy. I will be calling back.
0: You come up on in here anytime. Okay?
1: All righty. All bye-bye. Right.
0: Thank you. Bye-bye. WDIA, hello.
2: Why does he need a street name after him? Good afternoon, Stormy.
0: Hey there, Prince Charles. I don't know, but it's happening.
2: You know what? I don't get me wrong. I think Lee Harris did a great job in office. He really did. Much better than the current mayor that we got in the city. That's just my personal opinion. Stormy.
0: Ooh, you'll be hard on him, Prince Charles. You'll be hard.
2: No, I don't be hard. I just be fair. And they need to know this. We got to hold our politicians' feet to the fire when they don't perform right. And if they don't, because a lot of times they get into office and they forget about you, the voters. I don't want them to ever forget about me. I always say at this for me, people should never be afraid of its leaders, of the government. The government should always be afraid of its people. And that's what's happening. People are too afraid. But to get back to this, what you made a statement about Ms. Clancy, I'm sorry.
0: I'm
2: asking myself the question. Nobody truly, really, besides me and a few others, spoke in defense of the ones who could not speak, the innocent. I understand this woman got a mental illness because that's exactly what it is to do something like that. That's yours. I couldn't even fathom me doing that to my own. I'd rather take my own life before I do that to any of my children. But I ask myself the question, and people are going to look at this here as a textbook moment. This woman, basically, in many cases, people like her have gotten off with murder, and it shouldn't be right. I'm going to take you back less than 2 years. Remember the young lady in North Memphis? Her and her boyfriend killed their 2-year-old girl. It wasn't his. It was his girlfriend's child. Remember? They stepped in that tote, and the city of Memphis in that area was looking for her, and they finally found her in the dumpster. Remember that? She and the guy is still in jail right now. I ask you this question because I don't know. Maybe somebody call in. Is she going to remain in jail or a mental institution, or she's going to be set free? So that's all I wanted to say. I want you and everyone to have a beautiful, blessed, safe and healthy and cool weekend, Stormy. Take care.
0: All right, you too, Prince Charles. Thank you so much for calling in. All right, we're talking. We'll come back and tell you some more things and what we're talking about today. So y'all stick around. We're 1070 WDIA.
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3: Good afternoon. We have a wreck on the old bridge. That's northbound Interstate 55 on the Memphis-Arkansas bridge. That's causing a big delay in that area. Just be aware of that. We have a crash on westbound Highway 385 at Ridgeway Road. And we have roadwork slowing folks down on westbound 40 just east of the 101 connector. That right lane is blocked. With traffic, I'm Heather York.
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7: And we are back. Hey, everybody. I am Stormy with you on 1070 WDIA, the heart and soul of Memphis. I hope that your day is going well this Friday, September 4th. It is National Macadamia Nut Day. It is. It really is. It's also Newspaper Carrier Day. And we don't have any more of those, do we? I don't think it's no more newspaper carriers. You know, not like back in the day. I remember when you could get a fresh newspaper thrown at your door in the morning, early in the morning. Throw that newspaper anywhere they could. Sometimes it'd be in the bushes. But it was yours. And, but those days are gone. They are. Listen, I hope you have yourself a fabulous weekend. I still do have those tickets to the Southern Heritage Classic that I want to give you before I get up out of here. And yesterday, I was telling you guys about all the influencers that were at the games. And Naomi Osaka at the U.S. Open, she actually was playing. When the influence was just doing whatever they want to, just doing whatever they want. So they asked Naomi Osaka, you know, what did she think about that?
8: I mean, that's a really tough question. I think obviously if you come to a sporting event, you have to respect the sport. Mm-hmm. And I feel like it's common courtesy to like read up on the sport, especially like the etiquette. And I mean, I feel like it could be a good thing for people to make the sport of tennis popular to their specific audience. But I think it has to be managed a lot.
7: Yeah, somebody need to manage it. They could have, you know, whoever had the idea, because obviously if they're asking for influencers, they probably saw what iShowSpeed did for FIFA. Because more people watched iShowSpeed streams about FIFA and soccer and all that than did the people that were watching it on TV. So they probably saw that and they said, oh, this will be good for the U.S. Open. You know what I'm saying? But honey, they disrupting the game and everything. And I kind of feel bad for Naomi because she's like, danged if she do and danged if she don't, because people are criticizing the fact that she had something to say about the influences. And she really didn't say that she thought. She said, I feel like it's mostly positive. If you're going to be playing a game of tennis, you're in a groove. What happens? You in a groove and you're doing good. The influencer's taking a picture, or they're loud, and you miss the shot or you lose the game. Then what? Then are y'all going to be mad at Naomi? What's wrong with them folks going and figuring out how to play, you know, the etiquette of the game, like she said? I don't understand. I don't know why she's getting so much clapback for what she said. I don't get it. Is it just me?
9: Maybe it is.
7: Yeah. Simmons Bank they're closing 26 branches, and they're closing two here in six in Arkansas. And they're closing two in our area and one in Collierville, one in Memphis, because they said that customers use digital banking ATMs, phone, and other self-service options. They don't need the branch opened. So they're closing it. glad they're not my branch. I mean, you know what I'm saying. I like to go in a branch every now and then. You know what I'm saying? I don't do it a lot, but when I need to, I want to go. I want to be able to go in there. And who knew that all of this AI and all this other stuff would be stop us from going to banks? You're not going to be able to rob that bank because they closed. Mm. They closed. And I don't know why people still robbing banks these days, but they are. I don't get it myself. I don't understand it. Anyway, well, the conversation was had, and now we have something that's coming that, listen, I don't see a problem with. Lee Harris, in my opinion, I think he's an amazing, amazing person. I may not have agreed with everything he did as a mayor, but he has been in Shelby County government for a very long time, and to some, it is deserving. Jerry Green was the person, from what I'm reading, that actually, you know, brought this to the council to get a street renaming for him, Councilman or Councilwoman Jerry Green. And so when the resolution met to a vote or went to a vote of the full 13 member council, only 4 members said yes. So I'm curious, how do you pass anything? Not just this. How do you pass anything with 4 yes votes? And there's 13 members. The math ain't mathing. The math ain't mathing to me. It sounds weird to me. I mean, I don't understand. Maybe I don't get how government works. But don't sound right to me. I don't. Beyonce's birthday is today. Queen Bey. Or Queen Bee. Depends on how you say it. When you say Queen Bee, who is it? Not Nicki Minaj, but Lil' Kim. Lil' Kim, she get mad because she was the first Queen Bee. You know what I'm saying? Beyonce got the beehive, and hey, it's her birthday. She got some nice songs. Miss Anita, you gave me some good ones. Some real good ones. Anyway, let me go to the phone. The whole Lindsay Clancy, y'all, we talked about that too. But a mistrial. We're not going, this is not the end of that story. We're going to hear about this for a minute. Okay? Yeah. Let me go to the phones.
0: Hey,
7: WDIA, hello.
0: Storm.
7: Yes.
0: It's amazing the way things have changed now.
7: Mm-hmm.
0: Like what you call a YN that people be saying?
7: Hmm. The young people?
0: You know what they mean, right?
7: I know what it mean. Don't you say it on this radio.
0: Why right now Queen B means something different, and we really know what it means.
7: Well, I don't know
0: man,
7: what it,
0: you know, I call my wife a Queen B.
7: Well, the B, unforgetful, the B for Beyonce stands for Beyonce.
0: Yeah, that's what they say now. But in my mind, it never been there. It always been something else. Mm-hmm. And that's what I'm saying, Flum. It's mm-hmm. a trip.
7: Mm-hmm.
0: But check this out, Flum.
7: Yeah.
0: You from Arkansas, right?
7: Yes.
0: Okay, you from the South.
7: Mm-hmm. Now, and proud of it. I'm proud of it. My country roots with my country self.
0: Just tell me if I'm going nuts.
7: What?
0: I'm going to throw something at you. Don't you remember when Labor Day always come around?
7: Yeah.
0: It'd be a beautiful time outside, picnics and everything.
7: Yeah.
0: Tell me when the last time that this part of the country have temperature 90 or 100 degrees. Right now we're going in our 35th day. And next week going to be the same. Tell me when Labor Day time that ever happened. Tell that out there, tell me.
7: Oh, it's happened before because I'm thinking about the times.
0: Never. I was here when they had that heat wave.
7: I'm forgetful. If you ask me a question, let me answer.
0: Go ahead. I apologize. What's really going on?
7: I know. That's what I ask all the time. What's really going on? Now, listen, I don't know about the stretch, but I don't think that this is unusual because, and I always think about,
0: oh my God.
7: Now listen, I'm forgetful now.
0: I'm listening.
7: I think about the times that I've gone to the Southern Heritage Classic, and I think about the weather during the Classic. Sometimes during the Southern Heritage Classic, and I look over my pictures over the years, there have been times when it was hot as the Dickens. And the Classic is always after, the Classic is always after Labor Day. It's been hot as it, and then there have been times when it's been kind of cool, but it's usually hot, unforgettable. When I look back at my picture, seriously.
0: Yeah, I gotta say 1 or 2 days straight or something like that, but now we going in the 35th day since August of being 90 or 100 degrees,
7: dog. Dog days of summer. Dog days of summer.
0: Oh my God. Storm.
7: Yeah.
0: It's sad. That's all I can say.
7: No, it's not sad. It's hot.
0: It is sad because the mindset of us, Storm.
7: The mindset. Now, you're right. The mindset is a trip.
0: Yeah, because you're a Generation X and I'm a baby boomer. Mm-hmm. And I can understand, you know. But these millennials and YZX or whatever, they don't understand something. It ain't never been like this. I'm not great. I'm out of here.
7: All right, I'm forgetful. Thank you so much. Appreciate you chiming in on today. WDIA, hello.
10: What's up? Stormy T, good morning. How you doing?
7: I'm doing fabulous. And good morning to you.
10: Yeah, let me get on that last caller.
7: I'm not gonna
10: name his name.
7: Leave that man alone.
10: Okay. But it's not been 31 straight days of 100 degrees. It's still summertime. Summertime
7: it
10: does
7: is.
10: Not end until September the 22nd.
7: Mm-hmm.
10: This is not unusual. It's going to be fall, and then it's going to be cold. You're going to complain about the cold. So this is summertime. Let me get to my point.
7: Mm-hmm.
10: Did you hear about President Trump doing a great job about renaming.
7: Why, Lord? Well, I'm sorry. I couldn't hear you. Your mic went off. Okay. I'm sorry.
10: Okay. You heard about it.
7: What'd he do? I really don't care. I don't care. If I say I don't care, can we go on to your next topic?
10: Okay. The next topic.
7: Dang, it's that easy? Hey. Next topic.
10: I just had to get this in. They are not renaming a street after Mayor Harris. They are giving him an honorary street.
7: Street naming.
10: They are not renaming. So people, get your out of bunch and stop worrying, because nobody really cares about an honorary street. It kind of fades away.
7: And that's not what I'm talking about, though, Jackson. I'm talking about the fact that it passed off 4 votes and you got 13 members.
10: But they're not renaming the streets.
7: It's an honorary street. Like, but what if it was?
10: What if I was
7: calling,
10: playing with the Lakers?
7: You ain't listening to me. I'm talking about the process. And I asked the question, how many other things have passed with just 4 yeses?
10: But he's been a great politician in this area with no scandals.
7: The part of it that I'm talking about. And I'm not saying he isn't deserving. He's been in Shelby County government for a minute. I'm not saying that. I'm talking about the fact that it passed with 4 yeses out of 13 members.
10: What did the other people do?
7: Some of them didn't even vote, and some of them voted no. Right.
10: But it passed, right?
7: Yeah. No, that's not the majority. That's what I'm saying. 4 is not the majority of 13.
10: Well, now, you said some people didn't vote, right?
7: They call it abstaining or something like that, or whatever.
10: Right, they abstained. But more people voted yes than no, right? Right?
7: No.
10: So?
7: Out of 13 people, no.
10: I see what you are saying.
7: So technically, you could be correct. But but I don't feel like it's correct. You know why? Because where are the rest of them?
10: They don't care. it's an honorary street.
7: Okay.
10: It's not going to change anything about life in the Memphis or Shelby County.
7: Okay. All right. Okay.
10: Right.
7: So, well, thank you. Appreciate you, Jackson.
10: Hey. Ciao, Bella.
7: Bye, Jackson. I'm so glad he stopped what he was getting ready to talk about. Oh, my goodness. Anyway, let me read some of these emails around here. Street names. Shelby County lost more jobs than any county in the whole state. We have the most dysfunctional, incompetent school system in the state. Crime is so bad in Shelby County, they had to bring in the task force to save the city. The transportation system was bad. It was put out of business. And no, it's not been put out of business. Mattages released more buses. All right, get your facts straight now. Come on here, Memphis man. And a county jail in turmoil. It is in turmoil. That jail is in turmoil. And you want to name a street after the man responsible for it all. Okay. Tracy says, Lee Harris, I have no problem naming a street after him. It's ceremonial. He did well with the pandemic. He pushed for a new med, and they're going to get that new med. Now, here's $2 billion, but still people are upset about that, too. Anyway, and started in a new, he started in a new justice building. They have given a lot of people streets who basically did little to nothing. It's just a street name. And it's really not a street name. It's actually just an honorary street naming. We've had hot the last 6 to 10 years. Not sure what Unforgettable's talking about. We've actually had a cooler summer this year. It didn't get hot until August. And she also says a lot of people abstained. He got the majority of who voted. Right. Yes, that's right. I just don't understand how something passes with so many people not voting. But I guess Jackson is correct. But it makes me wonder what else has anything else passed like that? Frank says, evening, Queen B was Dolomite's woman. Okay, well, thank you for letting us know that Queen B was Dolomite's woman. Okay. All right, yeah. We're 1070 WDIA. We're the heart and soul of Memphis, and we're glad you're here. And we definitely want you to be with us when we, you know what? I got those tickets to the Southern Heritage Classic. Let me give those tickets away now. Caller number 10, you win, 901-535-9342. Okay? Southern Heritage Classic is coming. We're getting ready for our anniversary concert. Morris Day and the Time and the SOS Band. Baby, that thing gonna be good. I'll tell you more about it coming up this hour. Don't move. Midnight Star, slow jamming.

0: Was it Humphrey Bogart? Who was it that said, play it again, Sam? Anyway, that's what Midnight Star wants you to do, play another slow jam for his baby. Yeah. We're 1070 WDIA. Let me go to the phones. WDIA, hello.
1: Hello.
0: Who is this?
1: This is DJ Jello Shot, the one and only.
0: DJ Jones?
1: DJ Jello Shot.
0: Jello, what's the Jello Shot stand for?
1: I got the best Jello Shots in the world. Oh, yeah, you got a song. Look it up on YouTube.
0: I ain't gonna look it up. Anybody doing no Jello Shots around here? What's going on? Okay. What's going on, DJ? Listen, let me hook you up. I got these Southern Heritage Classic tickets. The 37th annual Southern Heritage Classic is coming. You know it's going to be a big weekend, too. It starts on September 11th. You want to know the rundown on everything happening with the Classic? You just go to southernheritageclassic.com. You can find out everything. But the big game, what you have tickets to, is September the 12th, 6 p.m. And you will be in the house. UAPB, all corn, the thing going to be good. It's going to be nice. It always is. They got the Battle of the Band halftime. And then, you know, they do a little bit more at the end of the game. But you're going to be there, DJ. You ready to go?
1: Oh, yeah. My baby is the captain on the flag team at UAPB.
0: What?
1: With the marching band.
0: Oh, that is so exciting. I know she's making you so proud. That is beautiful.

tickets. Now, next week, we're going to give more tickets away, but it'll be to our anniversary concert. That thing is going to be good. Now, listen, on the way, we're going to get into more conversations and your classic TV throwback.

0: Billy Preston, Sarita. Woo! Let me play that one for my husband right there. Happy weekend to us. What's up, everybody? I am Stormy. We're 1070 WDIA, the heart and soul of Memphis. WDIA, hello. Hello?
1: Hello.
0: Hi there. Turn that radio down in the background. How you doing?
1: Okay, just one second, Alexa.
0: Okay, I'm going to let her do that, and I'm going to do this. Listen, y'all know we got Wine on the River coming too, right? October the 10th, it's our 11th annual, and it benefits Door of Hope. Go get your tickets at mywdia.com. You ready? How you doing?
1: Yeah, pretty good.
0: Who am I talking to?
1: Tina Bailey.
0: Tina, are you a first-time caller?
1: I am, but Wait a minute. I've been listening to over 20 years.
0: Oh, but your first time calling in 20 years? Come on in here, Tina. Tina, we've been waiting on you, girl. Come on in here.
1: I know. I was in Memphis last week.
0: You were? Where do you live?
1: I live in Dalton, Georgia.
0: Dang, Dalton, Georgia. We heard
1: I
0: all over the world.
1: Yes.
0: Oh, man. So what were you doing in Memphis?
1: I came to visit because I had told my daughters now that I wanted to come, and they had been promising to take me, but I took it upon myself to drive myself.
0: Oh, nice. I'm so glad you came.
1: I enjoyed myself. I stayed downtown, and actually, I did come to the radio station, and I took a picture. And somebody asked me, how come I didn't go in? And I told them I didn't know I could do that.
0: No, you can't. Yeah.
1: Okay.
0: Yeah, it's just a marker. We're actually in another part of town.
1: Mm-hmm. Oh, okay.
0: Yeah, we moved from down there.
1: Okay.
0: Yeah.
1: Okay. Mm. But yeah, I was there, and I'm going to come back. And you said something about October the 10th. That's my birthday.
0: What? Well, happy birthday to you.
1: This is crazy.
0: Even though it's not right now, it's coming. But yeah, you should come back to Memphis. We got a lot of stuff. Our anniversary concert is coming. You could come to that. And we got other big announcements coming too. We've got Wine on the River. That's October 10th. And then our anniversary concert is October 25th. So are you retired?
1: I need to be. Not quite there yet, but
0: Okay.
1: I'm looking forward.
0: Well, I'm so glad you called, and you're welcome to come and see us and have fun with us, because we have fun all the time around here.
1: I am. I enjoyed myself.
0: I'm so glad.
1: I really did.
0: Thank you for that Memphis promo.
1: And look, when I come there, I want to meet Lil Daddy. That's who he is. That's who I want to meet.
0: Okay.
1: Tell him I'm not a fan, but I hear him all the time.
0: Okay. You want to meet him. You want to see him. You want to... You
1: yes,
0: single?
1: I
0: are
1: do.
0: You are you single?
1: I am, but I'm a little older than he is.
0: Oh, okay. Okay.
1: He likes
0: you know?
1: Him young.
0: he likes him young. Oh, okay. Okay.
1: Yeah.
0: Well, you know, there are others. You know what I'm saying? Don't give up. Don't give
1: I
0: up.
1: I did meet some interesting people when I was there.
0: You
1: yeah.
0: did. Ooh, do
1: I
0: tell.
1: Did.
0: No, I'm not trying to get in your business, but thank you, Tina, for calling, and we appreciate you.
1: You're very
0: you.
1: Welcome. Yeah. You're welcome.
0: Listen, Tina, you come on back up in here anytime.
1: I am.
0: Thank you so much for listening, and thank you for calling.
1: You're welcome.
0: Okay, have a good
1: Bye-bye.
0: One. Bye-bye. There go good Tina. She called up on in here. I like it. All right, a couple emails here. Let me see here. It started. Another woman killed her child today in Chicago. She said the baby was the devil, and she was watching the Lindsey Clancy trial and waited until the results of the trial to kill her 2-year-old baby. Mm-mm-mm. Young August. Hey, young August. She says, I agree with the judge declaring a mistrial after the jury could not agree the second time. When a jury finally does come to an agreement, I don't believe that she will be found guilty of first degree murder. How y'all feeling about this trial? And I don't know how some of you feel. You'll never say it because you don't call the radio. You're like Tina, your first time caller, and Dolores, that first time called me today. Some people are feeling some type of way today. You don't like what you're seeing or what you're hearing. And you're probably slightly confused. Mm. All right, y'all, we're 1070 WDIA, the heart and soul of Memphis, on the way. 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

0: Alexander O'Neill, never knew love like this on 1070 WDIA, the heart and soul of Memphis. Okay, I got to get you this classic TV throwback before time runs out. 901-535-9342. 800-503-9342. 833-535-9342. I don't know if y'all going to be able to guess this one today, but here you go. What's my classic? Well, let me go to the phones. Well, WDIA, hello.
1: Hello.
0: Hey.
1: This is Untouchable with Superman. What's going on, Miss Stone?
0: I don't know. What's going on, Superman?
1: Well, they don't take no Einstein second. I'm going to just put all the cards on the table. I ain't gonna even shuffle them up. I'm going to just lay the card down. See, the bottom line, they don't take no Einstein to figure out.
0: Mm.
1: If you don't love me and I don't love you, we need to go. What we do, we going to split up. See, you can't hurt none. You can't hurt none you love.
0: Right.
1: I'm going to tell you something.
0: Oh, I see what you're saying. Okay. You being serious.
1: Unconditional love means you can't hurt none you love, because if you love them, you love them enough to just, y'all need to just spit up. And dealing with children,
0: mm-hmm.
1: like I said, I had 12 different baby mamas, but so it was a long story behind that. But the bottom line,
0: mm-hmm.
1: take mm-hmm. your kid to the fire station. If you don't want them, take them to the fire station. Give them up.
0: Yeah.
1: But the bottom line, a lot of these women, I'm going to tell you something, a lot of these women think, okay, I had a lot of women out, they're going to trap me. They hire babies by them and think them guys, I paid them off. I got money, I paid them off. And went on.
0: Mm-hmm.
1: And then they're postponing the pregnancy. That means it's just a cop-out. That woman's supposed to be in jail. If she was black, she'd be in jail. I'm not racist, but I'm just saying if she was black, she'd be already in jail.
0: I got you, Superman. Thank you so much for chiming in. I thought he was going to be funny today, but he was actually, yeah, making a little sense there. Oh, thank you, Superman. All right, let's get this classic TV throwback. I gave you the numbers. You know the numbers. Here we go.
2: Oh, no.
0: Let me start this thing over. Let me see here.
2: Oh, no. You don't seem to be grasping the finer points of this, Mr. West. Julio! Explain it to him, will you?
3: The rope has been chemically treated with a caustic. In approximately 14 minutes, it will part.
4: Mm. And Dom will come cradle, baby and all.
3: Kolame.
5: Isabella Monkeys, he is.
3: And there's more, much more. Tell him, won't you come?
5: Observe, Mr. West. Van de Graaff's experiments in static electricity showed me the way. Oh, there are thousands and thousands of volts barely held in check. Now, what will happen when you fall into the middle of it?
4: The shocking moment of truth, I suppose.
0: Ooh! I be getting caught up when I do these classic TV throwbacks. I do. All right, tell me what it is if you know. I took you back with that one. I don't think y'all know. We're going to find out in a minute. WDIA.

0: The heart and soul of Memphis, Lou Rawls, with that lady love around here. All right, let me go back to this phone, see what y'all talking about. WDIA, what is my classic TV throwback for today?
1: Wow, wow, West.
0: WDIA, you got my classic TV throwback for today?
1: Stormin, is it the Wild Wild West?
0: WDIA, do you know my classic TV throwback for today?
2: Yes, how you doing today, Stormin?
0: Doing good.
2: Gotta be Wild Wild West.
0: We're gonna see. WDIA, what's my classic TV throwback for today?
1: Wild Wild West.
0: WDIA, do you have my classic TV throwback for today?
1: Yes, ma'am. It's the Wild Wild West.
0: WDIA, you got my classic TV throwback for today?
1: Yes, it's the Wild Wild West.
0: We're gonna see. WDIA, do you know my classic TV throwback for today?
3: It's the Wild Wild West. Wild Wild West.
0: Let me see.
3: I've been watching it now.
0: I know that. Let me see. WDIA.
4: Hey, Stormy. Hey. It's Jarvis. That is Wild Wild West with Mr. James West.
0: All right, let's see.
5: Happy Friday, Stormy.
0: Hey.
5: The Wild Wild West.
0: WDIA, you got my classic TV throwback for today. Hello? Hello?
1: It's the Wild Wild West.
0: Okay, got an email here. Kim King says Wild West. Let's see. Y'all did it. You got it right. Everybody got it right today. Thank y'all so much for playing with me. Miss Linda, you did that. All of y'all did that. Again, thank y'all for playing with me today. I appreciate you playing and listening to 1070 WDIA.
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0: Yes,
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0: ma'am.
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7: We didn't never have an incident of us fighting, tearing up the club, doing it. As you know, we

yay, everybody. Jeffrey Osborne. We're going all the way. We are. I got Stevie Wonder coming up, too. All right, y'all. Thank you for playing with me, that classic TV throwback. And thank y'all for always hanging out with me. I appreciate you so very much. Our anniversary concert's coming. I'll tell you a little bit about it on the way.

Stevie Wonder's Living for the City. On the way, I got some things you need to know. I'm Stormy. We're 1070 WDIA, the heart and soul of Memphis. Have you heard about it? The Ultimate Funk and Soul Anniversary Concert, our 78th to be exact. We're bringing up Morris Day and the Time and the SOS Band October 25th on a Sunday. 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

playing the best songs in the world. Yep, we're 1070 WDIA. Hey, everybody, I am Stormy with you. Rufus and Chaka Khan, Sheva Potts right on the way. And I got some birthdays for you, too. But right now, let me tell you some things you need to know. A man was injured. He was left injured after being shot early this morning at a North Memphis gas station. Officers say they, around 2:20 a.m., they found that man. They got a call about a shooting in the 1100 block of Chelsea Avenue. When they arrived, they said a crime scene was located. However, the male victim had arrived at an area hospital by a private vehicle. Right now, they're unclear on who fired those shots. A newly released autopsy reveals a man that died. He died from being shot by the Memphis Safe Task Force officers. Jonah Neal died in May after a call to law enforcement escalated in the area of Raleigh-LaGrange and Westchester Drive, according to the Tennessee Bureau of Investigation. TBI said Neal made threats to harm himself and had multiple weapons inside of his home.

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0: 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Oh, what's going on? What's going on?
1: What's going on? 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
0: 24 hours a day. 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

Chaka Khan, Everlasting Love. The Southern Heritage Classic is coming. Let me tell you about that on the way. Got the Force MDs coming up, too. I am Stormy with you. Let me give you all some birthdays for today. Happy birthday, Damon Wayans, Lawrence Hilton Jacobs, Candy Alexander. Happy birthday, Beyonce. She's celebrating her birthday. Her mama wrote a real sweet note to her on social media, you guys. And a big shout out to everybody celebrating birthdays around here. Myron Mays, Tanika Bland, Terrence Bates, Ariel Brooks, Michael Frazier, Marion

0: 770 WDIA, the heart and soul of Memphis. Hey, everybody, I am Stormy, and it's time for me to get up out of here. I hope you have a fabulous weekend. All Blue Saturday's coming tomorrow, and then Sunday, Fred Jones is on the Pulse at 3 o'clock. Mark Stansberry is up in here. You know we got that gospel. It's going on all day on Sunday, pretty much all day, so make sure you're right here to find out, okay? Monday, we're kicking it back off. Well, Labor Day, I think Bev is out, and I'm kind of in. I'll be working from home, kind of up in here. Stan Bell will be on this radio, so make sure you're tapped in to 1070 WDIA. Happy Labor Day weekend, everybody. And some of y'all tapped in on this app. Let me go to this app and see what y'all saying.
1: Hey, Storm, this is Eminem. You tell that young lady, Tina, I like bold. Your daddy like me.
0: Okay, you got to turn everything down in the background so we can hear you next time you call. Y'all, what y'all be doing with that app? Let me go back to the app.
2: Hey, Stormy. I want you and your husband to have a fantabulous weekend.
0: Thank you so much. Bye-bye, Miss Kosha. All right, y'all, listen. Stick around because, you know, we always got good stuff for y'all. But definitely, I've got to give you my inspiration for today. You ready for it? All right, here you go.
3: 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Don't try to figure everything out on your own. There's some things you will go through in this life you cannot figure out on your own. Lean not on your own understanding. But in all of your ways, good ways, bad ways, sure ways, unsure, acknowledge him, pray, talk to him, ask him for help. And here comes the promise, and he will direct your path. That passage has guided my life for over 2 decades. I want to encourage you to guard your heart from trying to figure out things for yourself, but let that passage be a guide to you. You and I serve the one who knows the end from the beginning. He called himself the first and the last, the author and the finisher of your faith. If he knows the end from the beginning, why would you not seek him? Why are you trying to figure everything out on your own when the person who saved you already knows everything that you're supposed to be doing tomorrow, next year, the year after that? Trust God.
0: I like that. I needed that too. And if you needed it, I hope you receive it for yourself today. Trust him. Wow. Philip Anthony Mitchell. All right, y'all, we're 1070 WDIA, the heart and soul of Memphis. I'm Stormy. It's time for me to get up out of here. God bless you. I don't know what tomorrow holds, but I do know who holds tomorrow.
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